0: 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It's Andy Young. Medical experts say you should sing that song to yourself or out loud when you're doing CPR. It's got the perfect beat and, well, you're keeping somebody alive and it takes your mind off it too. 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The markets are on at Shell Cove Marina until around about 3 o'clock this afternoon. Got some Taylor Swift coming up in 3 minutes. American authors straight after. Then a woman who just reminds me straight away of a boxer because of her name, Stella Lefty. Great new track from her, Boston, on the way at Wave 96.5.
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0: 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Lyndall, she loves to manifest. Yeah, she thinks it, she sees it, and it happens. So she says she would love this woman I'm going to play for you in 8 minutes.
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11: Good morning, Alana McIntyre here with the latest. A manhunt is underway in Berlin after a car drove into crowds at a Pride event. One person has died and at least 15 more are injured. Some are understood to be critical. Independent journalist based in Berlin, James Jackson, says they still don't know the reason behind it.
12: We don't know if there's any political motivation, personal. It could really be anything, as we've seen from a wide range of attacks in Germany in recent years.
11: Closer to home, a body is yet to be identified after a house went up in flames south of Sydney. Crews were called to Kiama last night around 9:30 p.m. Police in Queensland have accidentally shot an innocent bystander. It's understood a man was armed with knives at a property in Cairns late yesterday, and officers were forced to open fire, hitting him in his buttocks. A stray bullet then struck a woman standing outside a home nearby. Thick fog has blanketed parts of Adelaide this morning, where drivers are being urged to take care. There are reports out today in the Sunday Telegraph that Labor's new CGT laws could mean that grieving families may be hit with a huge bill after the death of a loved one, even without a sale taking place. More than 250,000 people have been fleeing wildfires in France and Spain, and siren alerts will be sent out to mobile phones tomorrow afternoon, testing the country's emergency warning system.
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11: An inspiring day too for the Aussies at the Commonwealth Games, especially in the pool, with underdog Sam Williamson claiming gold after recovering from a horrific injury that left him needing to learn how to walk again. In the NRL, the Raiders have smashed the Tigers 56-10. Coach Benji Marshall says all the noise around Adam Dewey has been affecting the group.
14: That situation was a tough one to deal with this week. Unexpected, to be honest. You know, as a coach, I guess from my point of view is that I always try and make decisions on what I think is best for the team to try and win.
11: And the Bulldogs are continuing to turn things around. They upset the Warriors 18-6.
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0: Should stay nice and sunny today. Tomorrow and Tuesday are looking good as well. Bit of rain coming our way towards the end of the coming week.
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Harry Styles, Dance No More.

0: 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Shout out to the gang at Nissan in Albion Park. I notice whenever I go out to Bunnings there that I can hear Wave playing in the background. 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

0: Wave 96.5, Illawarra's best music. It's Andy Young. Christmas in July. It's your last chance to do it over the next few days, right? Because it will be August this time next week. McDonald's, Illawarra stores right across the Illawarra, donating 10% of their sales to Kids Wish Christmas in July Toy Fund this coming Wednesday. 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

Wave 96.5, Illawarra's best music. It's Andy. I'm going to head down to the Shell Cove Marina now and check out the markets, maybe drop into the Bliss Ice Cream and get myself an awesome espresso. They do amazing coffee. I tell you who else does a great espresso? Sabrina Carpenter. Megsy's going to play her for you straight after the midday news.

0: Wave 96.5, Illawarra's best music. It's Andy. I'm going to head down to the Shell Cove Marina now and check out the markets, maybe drop into the Bliss Ice Cream and get myself an awesome espresso. They do amazing coffee. I tell you who else does a great espresso? Sabrina Carpenter. Megsy's going to play her for you straight after the midday news. Megsy's also playing Tonic within 15. The number one song on the iHeart Countdown yesterday afternoon, Bieber plays in the next 20. He's checking those chickens. Keep checking chickens. Hey, you have an awesome Sunday, Arvo. I'll talk to you soon on Wave 96.5. Bye.
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7: Hi there, Alana McIntyre here with the latest. Police in Berlin are not yet clear of the motives of a driver who allegedly ploughed into a group of people celebrating Pride in the German capital. At least one person has died.

0: 16 more are injured. Some are fighting for life. A vehicle has been found abandoned in a park, with authorities unsure if they're looking for one or multiple suspects. The Prime Minister says Donald Trump's latest tariffs on Australia are unjustified. Speaking as Labor's national conference wraps up, Anthony Albanese has told the ABC's insiders the US has enjoyed a trade surplus with Australia for a long time.
1: Tariffs are a penalty on consumers in the country that imposes them. This will lead to higher costs in the United States and undermine the trading relationship that we have with our US friends.
0: Police in Queensland have accidentally shot an innocent bystander. It's understood a man was armed with knives at a property in Cairns, and officers were forced to open fire, hitting him in the elbow and buttocks. A stray bullet then struck a woman standing outside her home nearby. She is in a stable condition. A body has been found after a house went up in flames south of Sydney, and Katy Perry is deeply appalled and angry to see firework used as a backing track for a video of military strikes by the White House on TikTok.
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0: A huge day for the Aussies at the Commonwealth Games, with one swimmer claiming gold after recovering from a nasty injury. Sally Pearson has more.
4: On what was an emotional end to day 2 of the Commonwealth Games, Sam Williamson was a surprise winner in the men's 100-metre breaststroke, claiming gold in a thrilling finish. Australia also stormed to victory in the mixed 4x100-metre freestyle relay, with Shayna Jack adding another gold medal to her collection in what will be her final Commonwealth Games.
0: The Broncos have been defeated by the Cowboys 18-10 in Townsville. Round 21 continues this afternoon at Kogra. The Dragons meet the Titans. And Tim Zhu takes on Errol Spence Jr. this afternoon in Sydney.
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5: Yes, happy Sunday, everyone. It's partly cloudy today with tops of 19 degrees. Looking towards tomorrow for a brand new week on your Monday. Nice and sunny with tops of 19 degrees on the horizon for you. Looking towards Tuesday, mostly sunny as well with tops of 20 degrees.
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0: 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That was Maroon 5 there with This Love. You've got Megsy hanging out with you for your Sunday arvo. Hey, look, I've got a guaranteed night for you next week where you do not have to cook dinner. Wednesday is when McDonald's Illawarra restaurants are all going to band together and they are going to be donating 10% of all sales between a certain time window to the Kids Wish Christmas in July Toy Fund. How beautiful is that? So I'm talking Stockland Shell Harbour, Wollongong Central Food Courts between 3 and 5. 10% of all sales go directly to this incredible toy fund, Kids Wish. It is such an incredible cause. It's all to go towards bringing joy to children living with a disability or illness and their families. 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

0: 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You know where you're home with the Illawarra's best music because we play Somba just like now, like you just heard. And also we play new music from Olivia Rodrigo. You're it's so dramatic. I love it. What do you think about it? You're going to hear it in full inside the next 15. It's from the album You Seem Pretty Sad for a Girl So In Love. Oh, that makes me a little bit sad. It's got a bit of 80s vibes, pop, indie, alternative pop, all that kind of mix. And you're going to love it. It's on the other side of this. So make sure you keep it here on Wave 96.5.
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You've got Megsy hanging out with you for your Sunday arvo. You know I've got plenty more in the way for you. Our girl Taylor Swift, she's on the other side of this.

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12: Wave 96.5, first with the Illawarra's traffic.
13: The M1 looking pretty good northbound on your run into Sydney. Albion Park, we are seeing delays both ways on Terry Street at Tongara Road. Macquarie Pass, stop and slow traffic conditions and a reduced speed limit on the Illawarra Highway. That's due to overnight slope stabilisation works. The census is coming this August. You'll get instructions soon on what to do. 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That's latest traffic on Wave 96.5, the Illawarra's best music.
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0: Rock 96.5, your home of Illawarra's best music. That's why we can go from Incubus to Johnny Farnham inside the next 15. I tell you what, he really had the voice. I mean, I don't know whether or not there's just this big resurgence of John Farnham content, but he's all over my TikTok page at the moment. So if he's on your page as well, call me now, 4275-1965, and make sure I'm not alone in this. But I tell you what, he's iconic, and you're going to hear this iconic song inside the next 15. 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

0: Wave 96.5, Shawnee Mendes and Camila Cabello there. You've got Megzy hanging out with you on your Sunday arvo. And I tell you what, I'm pretty keen to cross on over to the Salty Barnacle. That was my terrible pirate accent, because Captain Pegleg Peter has a message for you. Oh my goodness.
1: Captain Pegleg Peter here. And I still be feeling generous. There's one more chance to raid my riches. And this time, my bounty's bigger than ever. It's worth over $10,000.
0: Yarr. Oh my goodness, $10,000. I just nearly knocked my microphone off the whole hinge. Oh my goodness, over $10,000 could be won. Oh my goodness, Pegleg Peter, I tell you what, you're making a swoon. Your next guest is with Lindell and Creamy tomorrow morning from 7:30 a.m. Guess what that cash is, down to the dollars and cents, and you could be taking every single last cent home with you. Oh my goodness. It's all thanks to the legends at Rapid Cool Air Conditioning, Electrical and Solar and Dapto. 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
3: 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First with the Illawarra's traffic.
4: Mount St Thomas looking good in both directions on Masters Road. A pretty clear run northbound on the M1 on your run into Sydney. In Warilla, we are seeing delays both ways on Shell Harbour Road at Lake Entrance Road. Through Black Bus, also busy westbound on Pioneer Drive. Need a sweet stop on the way home? This week at IGA, Capri chocolate blocks are half price, just $4. 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Participating stores only. That's the latest traffic on Wave 96.5, the Illawarra's best music.
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0: 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Happy Sunday. Hope you're having a glorious weekend. Well, Gailey and Emily J, they're going to take on over and get you through the rest of the arvo. They'll have plenty more of the Illawarra's best music for you. G-Flip's on the way. It's time for me to get on out of here. Go and enjoy the rest of the weekend. But it's been so much fun hanging out with you. Thank you so much for tuning in this afternoon, and I'll catch you next time. 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
6: Wave 96.5, first with the Illawarra's traffic.
7: In Corrimal, look out for delays both ways on the Princes Highway. A delay-free run northbound on the M1 on your run into Sydney. In Warilla, underpace northbound on Shell Harbour Road, just at Lake Entrance Road there. Albion Park, busy both ways on Terry Street at Tongarva Road. 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That's the latest traffic on Wave 96.5, the Illawarra's best music.
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11: Hello, hello, hello.
12: Hello. Thank you for joining us. Have you got anxious kids? Going to tell you why. Who's blaming who for all our anxious kids in Australia right now?
11: I'm going to talk about a lady that was blind and she sort of healed herself a little bit from
12: it's
11: something.
12: It's an extraordinary story.
11: It really is.
12: And maths and me are not friends. And then I've got a maths genius for a sum. How has that worked out? Talking about kids being anxious, mums being anxious, trying to do his maths homework.
11: Off his dad. And also things that only one country have ever done.
13: Yeah, that's all coming up on Gailey and Emily J.
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0: It's Gailey and Emily Jade here for your weekend, and coming up, EJ's son testing her with some maths. But right now, Gailey.
1: Sometimes I find these stories in time, like from history, from the archives, and this happened in the early 2000s, but there's a girl called Lisa Reed from Auckland, and she lost her eyesight at the age of 11 after a malignant brain tumour placed pressure on her optic nerve. So then she lived blind for 13 years until a strange incident happened in 2000 when she accidentally hit her head on a coffee table while leaning down to kiss her guide dog. Good night, right? The next morning she woke up with her vision partially restored, something that left doctors deeply surprised and without a clear explanation. So she was fully blind for 13 years, hits her head, and then gets some vision back.
2: Wow.
1: So her recovery was not complete. She only regained about 80% vision in one eye.
3: That's enough.
1: While the other remained blind, and her sight was limited as though she was looking through a narrow tunnel. But she still got to see some stuff. Specialists believe the impact may have shifted the tumour or reduced pressure on the optic nerve. Well, that makes sense, allowing partial function to return. The experience changed her life completely, especially as she adjusted to seeing loved ones again after many years and later used her story to support awareness for blind communities in New Zealand. Can you imagine?
3: I would be trying to bump my head again.
1: I was about to say.
3: I'm just saying what everyone's thinking.
1: It's no surprise she gets around in a helmet.
3: Everyone's trying to knock her sight back. This won't hurt a bit, love.
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6: Kembawarra, the capital A's northbound on King Street at Northcliffe Drive. Figtree underpace northbound on the avenue at the Princes Highway. Through Bulambi, we are seeing delays in both directions on Memorial Drive at Bulambi Lane, steady northbound on the M1 on your run into Sydney. 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
1: Gayley and Emily Jade here on your weekend. 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
2: So maths and me are not friends. And I've shared that with all of our listeners over the years that I'm not good at math and we have fun that I'm not good at math. Mm. I'm so bad at math that I've had, I had tutors literally my whole life. Started in about year three. Mrs. Yep. Mutton was my first maths tutor.
3: Love Mrs. Mutton.
2: She was wonderful. She tried so hard. I had to have tutoring all the way through school. My parents made me repeat in Tasmania. You do one, it's kind of hard to explain, but you do college for year 11 and 12 and you do five subjects in year 11, five subjects in year 12 and they're different and then that adds up to your end of year score. They made me repeat the same maths 2 years in a row and I still failed.
3: Oh,
2: I have failed maths so many times I can't count. I think now I'd be diagnosed with something called dyscalculus.
3: Right.
2: And it's like dyslexia.
3: Yep.
2: But for numbers.
3: Right.
2: People can't see numbers and put numbers together. And then I've had a son who is a maths genius. So he's 8 years old.
3: Right.
2: And he's already doing maths way above his age. And he just sees numbers and puts them together. He's fully Rain Man, to be honest.
3: Okay.
2: So the other day we were at my mum and dad's house.
3: Yeah.
2: And my dad's quite an intelligent man and he's got quite a high IQ. And we were somehow talking about that because Ted's into IQ at the moment. What's your IQ, granddad and nana and everything like that. And so we're talking about IQ. And then Ted started throwing maths equations and maths problems at the table.
3: Gotcha.
2: And he was throwing, because he's my son and I'm trying to help him with his math, he's throwing a lot of stuff in the car. We kind of play maths games in the car.
3: Mm.
2: And somehow I'm starting to get there.
3: Oh, well done.
2: And so he did a math. He's like, what is 5 times 64 or 64 times 5? And this is how I did it. Tell me what you think, Ailey. So I was like, what's 5 sixes? Right. Mm. And what's 5 fours? Right. Yeah. And then I added the two together.
3: Yeah.
2: That's
3: what,
2: how I,
3: because
2: did I didn't
3: get?
2: Go, now I can't remember. it's like 30 something. No, I can't do it. No, I can't do it. I'm talking about it. But anyway, I came up with it at the day.
3: Right.
2: And I sat there and I was like, oh my God, I just worked that out in my head and I was right. And then my dad went, oh yeah, but just being good at maths isn't any indication of intellect.
3: Oh, they still just, won't throw you a bone.
2: I just went, oh my God, when I was trying hard and not doing it, you were telling me it was my intellect. And then when I finally got it, you're telling me it's not my intellect.
3: I just can't get past your tutor was Mrs. Mutton. Mrs. Mutton. And on my one fancy dress night, she should have definitely dressed up as a little sheep.
2: I think she
3: Mutton
2: may
3: dressed
2: have.
3: Up as lamb. It has to be that done.
2: I love your brain that we're talking about maths and you're all the way back in the conversation with Mrs. Mutton.
3: I wanted to let you go get
2: well,
3: through
2: I'll tell you
3: it
2: what,
3: and then get that, my punchline
2: I'll
3: out.
2: Tell you what, she wasn't a bad teacher.
3: Oh, nice.
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0: It's Gailey and Emily Jade. Coming up a little bit later on, we're going to be investigating Neil the Seal from there in Tasmania. But right now, Gailey.
1: All right. Things only one country on earth have ever done, right? And there's a list of them. So Bhutan, you know that country?
2: Mm-hmm.
1: I didn't. The only country on earth that is carbon negative. It absorbs more carbon than it produces, mostly thanks to the vast forests that it has.
2: Mm. Nice place to visit then.
0: The happiest place on earth, Bhutan.
2: Yeah, well, it's got good air.
1: It's got good air.
2: If you can breathe.
1: That's right. You should play basketball there. Mm-hmm.
2: If you breathe, you can think. If you can think, you can win.
1: Oh, well, there
2: you
1: go.
2: The Beast movie.
1: And
2: then
1: what do you
2: do? Watch it on Stan.
1: You punch someone in the face.
2: Right. That makes me happy sometimes.
1: South Africa, the only country to ever build nuclear weapons and then voluntarily give them all up and destroy them.
2: Good on them.
0: Wow.
2: Yeah. Realise their power.
1: Yeah, but did they? Whoa, there's a movie. Japan, the only country to ever suffer a nuclear attack in war.
2: Yeah.
0: Of course.
2: Oh, two of those
1: two cities, Hiroshima and Nagasaki, hit within 3 days, 1945.
2: Don't forget that.
1: Not a proud moment in our history.
2: No way.
1: Ethiopia, the only African country never fully colonised by Europe. It defeated an inviting European army and kept its independence.
2: Did not know that.
1: Cool.
2: That's really interesting.
1: Yes, they did well. New Zealand, the first country in the world to give all women the right to vote. Back in 1893, before any other nation on earth.
2: Well done to our cousins.
1: Mm. Yes. You get to vote.
2: And I have to have some fish and chips.
1: Yes, and some yogurt that's fucking creamy. Righto, Saudi Arabia, the only country in the world named after its ruling family, the House of Saud.
0: Mm-hmm. There you go.
1: Didn't know that. The only Vatican City, the only country that you can enter and exit without ever needing a passport stamp, and the smallest country on earth.
0: And there's some facts for you today. It's Gailey and Emily Jade.
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15: Through Berkeley, it's looking pretty good in both directions on Northcliffe Drive. At Spring Hill, we are seeing some delays both ways on Spring Hill Road. A delay-free run northbound on the M1 on your run into Sydney. Black Bart, minor delays westbound on Pioneer Drive. A polished man opens up, asks for help and shows up. Because when they do, everyone wins. 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That's the latest traffic on Wave 96.5, the Illawarra's best music.
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5: 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This is Gayley and Emily Jade.
2: Okay, we're going to call this the Ocean Hour, because we're going to talk about Tasmania's biggest celebrity, Neil the Seal. And
1: biggest thing to come out of Tasmania since David Foster.
2: Perhaps.
0: Maybe. David Boone.
2: Yeah.
1: Yeah.
2: Ricky Ponting.
1: Yes.
2: Yeah. All those people. All sports
1: all
2: people.
1: All of the above.
2: Mm-hmm. So we're going to talk about, obviously he's headed back out to sea, but he's going to come back.
1: Mm.
2: What are we going to do? What do we need to do to help Neil the Seal? Because we don't want him euthanized.
1: Yeah, so we want to hear all about that. Also, parasailing, you don't want to be getting lowered down by the boat in front and you spot a shark.
2: See what we said about Ocean Hour?
1: Yeah,
0: it's all coming up. Gayley and Emily J.
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0: Daily and Emily Jade here on your weekend, and we want you to get involved on the phones right now. EJ, what are we talking about?
1: We're just talking about Neil the Seal in Tassie, and because he's causing so much havoc, they're actually starting to talk about drastic measures like euthanasia. Mm. Gally just said off air, oh, I'd love to see him like make friends with a dog, but the problem is that he eats big sea animals size of dogs and they don't even chew them. They do it in one gulp. So we'll be like, where's Thomas? And there'll be a little tail just
2: little
1: sticking
2: tail
1: out of Neil's mouth. So no, he's not going to make friends with a dog. What should we do though, Sally? Have you got some ideas?
3: Lure him down the motorway with fish.
2: That's a long trip and a lot of fish.
1: Sally, I mean, it's a start, and that's all I'm asking. We
2: yes.
1: need to, what, no idea is a bad idea when it comes to saving Neil the Seal.
2: That's right.
1: I like that. All right, there's a lot of fish and a long trip to SeaWorld.
2: Yeah. Righto, we've got Lisa. Lisa, what should happen with Neil?
4: Well, I'm not sure what should happen to him at this point, but I think we need to campaign with a good song and get an Aussie band out there, just like Spiderbait did with the Go-Go Girls song, Alex the Seal. I think we need to have a song about Neil the Seal, put it out there, make it like a hot hit, and then somebody out there, we can start campaigning to get Neil in the safest place possible.
1: Yep.
4: But we start with a song like Alex the Seal.
1: Okay, Neil the Seal.
4: But
1: I could get AI to write one. And what do you think?
4: Yes.
1: Get
4: some, oh my gosh.
1: Get some lyrics together and chuck it together. What's that song? Our lips are sealed. Neil the Seal.
2: Yes. That's Alex the Seal. That's what she's saying.
0: Yeah, that's
2: Alex
0: the song. Our lips are sealed.
1: Oh, our lips. I thought she said Alex the Seal.
0: Yeah, yeah. It's a misheard lyric. That's the point of the song.
2: That's what people say.
1: Oh,
0: yeah,
1: okay, gotcha, gotcha. Okay,
2: right. But it's a great idea.
1: Okay. So I thought Spiderbait did another song called Alex the Seal.
0: They did because of
1: our lips are sealed.
0: Yes.
1: Okay. Righto. I'm on board now.
2: What's your tip there, Oliver?
5: Well, I think that if he had to be like taken somewhere else, then they should try and find like another iceberg with other like seals like him. Or I reckon just maybe try and get him more away from land and like on the sea or like whatever.
1: Yeah. I agree.
2: Gotcha there. Good thinking
1: there,
2: Oliver.
1: All right, let's go to Kaz. You've actually got probably the best idea, the most realistic idea.
6: I just think we should make him an icon of Tasmania, make an area that's designated for him to have some relaxed time, but stay out of the way, but just embrace him.
1: Yeah.
2: Get Donald Trump to build a wall.
0: Or a Trump hotel for him.
2: Build the wall and then get the Neil area there.
1: Yeah. It might be cheaper, though, you're right, Kaz, to build a Neil enclosure in Tassie and then people can go visit him and
6: embrace
1: watch him.
6: Yeah,
1: yeah. All right. And we'll wrap it up with Rosie. What do you think, Rosie? This is a unique idea.
7: I actually think with all the AI and robotics stuff that's happening at the moment, that could they just create like a male seal for him to spar with?
1: Like a robot seal?
7: Yeah.
2: Oh, there's your movie. Then something goes wrong with its AI and then this seal is just taking over a town.
0: Like
2: frightening
0: Jaws.
2: Everyone like Jaws, but it's a seal. It's like angry seal.
1: Yeah, it's going to be called Seals on a Plane.
8: 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Hurry in for grand opening savings on the Princes Highway Corrimal. Wave 96.5, first with the Illawarra's traffic.
9: Fairly quiet on the M1 this afternoon as the weekend winds down. Northbound, you won't have any hold-ups towards Sydney. Your travel time from Cataract into Heathcote running at 23 minutes. Into Fig Tree, a little congestion around the Princes Highway for traffic waiting from the Avenue and Memorial Drive smooth northbound towards Bulleye. KFC's new lunchtime box full range packs an unreasonable amount of chicken into mouth-watering $5, $10 and $15 boxes until 2 p.m. Pick up only, not everywhere and not forever, no swaps. That's the latest traffic on Wave 96.5, the Illawarra's best music.
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0: It's Gayley and Emily Jade. We're here on your weekend. We've got a surprise for you coming up very shortly. But right now, Gayley?
1: This is possibly my worst nightmare amongst a few.
2: Mm-hmm.
1: All right. So you go on your holidays and you're parasailing on the back of a boat. And you're up there with your
2: partner. First up, don't
1: partner.
2: Do that.
1: Don't do that. That's bad enough, like if the rope's going to go and then you go sailing away. How about this? When you're going lower into the water and then you look down and you can see a hammerhead shark frolicking in the water and going, like, darting around. Have a listen to the audio of this.
3: Oh, my God. There's a shark. Mason, get the shark on camera.
4: Wait, we're going underwater here soon. Wait, oh, my God. Mason.
5: I can't.
4: Give me the camera back. Guys, there's a shark. Oh, there's a hammerhead. I prefer not to go under right now.
2: I love how she's laughing in nervousness.
1: That is pure. I don't know what to do. I'm just laughing because this is. So they dropped into the water.
2: Yeah.
1: Now, I'm not sure if they got collected or then the boat picked up again and they got lifted out.
2: It's unanswered,
1: right? She's gone into the water.
2: The reel has gone viral. I need to know if the shark ate them.
1: I think they got away with it. But can you imagine if – what a way to go.
2: Mate,
1: the shark's waiting for you and you're getting dipped and you're saying to the boat – It's like a nightmare dream.
2: Do you know what though?
1: The guy driving a boat's got a hearing aid. Sorry, can't hear you.
2: I tell you what though, I would be Jesus. I would be walking on water.
1: Oh yeah, yeah.
2: My feet would be above.
1: I'd be an ibis. I'd be flying.
2: I would learn how to fly real fast.
1: That thing would be going down. I go, you can't get down. I'm flapping my wings.
2: I would be flapping so hard.
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9: I am Sally Pearson. Competition continues at the Commonwealth Games. Molly O'Callaghan, Meg Harris and Shayna Jack compete in the women's 100-metre freestyle while the Diamonds hit the court against England. Roo star Jasmine Garner will captain Australia in next Saturday's AFLW International against Ireland at North Sydney Oval. Brisbane dual premiership player Orla O'Dwyer leads the Irish outfit. The Broncos and Warriors have chalked wins in the NRLW and the Aussie Stingers have won bronze at the Water Polo World Cup, defeating Russia 12-9.
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3: Wave 96.5, first with the Illawarra's traffic.
4: Fairly quiet on the M1 this afternoon as the weekend winds down. Northbound, you won't have any holdups towards Sydney. Your travel time from Cataract into Heathcote running at 23 minutes. Into Fig Tree, a little congestion around the Princes Highway for traffic waiting from the Avenue. And Memorial Drive smooth northbound towards Bulleye. KFC's new lunchtime box full range packs an unreasonable amount of chicken into mouth-watering $5, $10 and $15 boxes until 2 p.m. Pickup only, not everywhere and not forever, no swaps. That's the latest traffic on Wave 96.5, the Illawarra's best music.
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14: This is True Crime Tonight. I'm your host, Michelle Laurie, and I'm here with my producers, Matthew Tankard.
15: Hi, Michelle.
14: And Ruby Bartzis.
16: Hello.
14: Oh, good evening. Because it's Sunday night, that's why we're here. From 6 till 7 every Sunday night, we bring you a True Crime book club, and we talk about documentaries, we chat with our listeners, and we interview some really interesting true crime kind of people. Don't forget, this is a true crime show, so it's not for kids, okay? Coming up later this hour, we'll talk to Kayla Brantley, who is a journalist, an American journalist. She's based in New York City. So can you imagine?
15: Could you imagine that? Yeah. What else do you need to hear?
14: Oh.
16: And I think she works for Daily Mail.
14: I know she does,
16: mate. Enough said?
14: Yeah, enough said. You're so right, Ruby. Enough said. And she's talking about the Murdoch murders, which a lot of you will be going, oh, God, I know exactly all about this. And if you don't, you're going to love it. But up next, we hear from a listener. I'm doing

0: This is True Crime Tonight, and it's my favourite bit, guys. Matthew and Ruby are here, and I mean, I love hearing from you.
1: Yeah, of course. Yeah. Yeah.
0: But I also love hearing from listeners.
2: Hey guys, love the podcast. Last week's episode with Belinda Bates was so, so good. And I would love to hear a case about, you know, a relationship that's also been formed in a jail, but maybe it didn't work out. It was just so good last week, you know, hearing Belinda and how she met Pete while she was working at the jail. That would be awesome.
0: I couldn't agree more.
3: I also couldn't agree more.
0: Yeah, I felt almost guilty. I thought, for those of you who can't remember or, you know, maybe you haven't caught up yet on the last couple of episodes, you've got lovely Pete Bates and lovely Belinda, gorgeous couple, and their focus is on talking to people about coercive control and patterns, you know, recognising patterns in relationships that can become dangerous and all those things. But where they met was in jail because Pete was in jail. He was serving time for murder, and Belinda was working in a drug rehab centre in the jail. And I should also say that Pete wasn't a patient. He was a mentor. He was sort of working.
1: This is only his last few years in prison, I think.
0: Yeah.
1: Getting off drugs and
0: sort of working in the program as well. So it's like they were workmates, except Pete wasn't allowed to go home at the end of the day. Or he was home.
3: Yeah.
0: Yeah.
3: Yeah.
0: I'm jealous. I'm very jealous of their relationship. He seems like the best guy I've ever heard about in my life. And I know, right? But then I said to Belinda, but if you and I were friends, if I was your sister,
3: you would go, what are you doing?
0: It's not happening, mate. There's no way in the world you are having a relationship with a bloke who's been in jail for murder. I'm not having it.
3: Well, imagine going to your family and being like, I am dating this guy and he's in jail for the next 4 years.
0: Yes.
3: What's it? I think he's
0: still in jail.
1: And her family, her dad was a prison guard.
0: Look, on paper, it's crazy. But it has worked out. But I did think, like our caller here to the True Crime Hotline, I was talking to both of them, I thought, I can't encourage people to pursue relationships like this. Like, I feel like this is a miracle one-off. We did an episode. I spoke about it to both of them. I know the episode's called The Wags of True Crime. Meet the Wags. That's what I called it, thinking I was very funny at the
1: nice
0: time.
1: One.
3: No,
0: Meet
3: that
0: the
3: is
0: Wags
3: funny.
0: Is yeah. the name of the episode of Australian True Crime, so you can dig that out. And it was with an author, a lady who'd written a book with a number of these women who had married guys in jail or guys who just gotten out of jail. And I have to say, I think without exception, they'd all gone terribly wrong.
3: Well, don't they say like once you come out of the jail, they kind of fall back into the rut of being, well, you're actually quite a shit person.
0: Yes, that was,
3: angry, and not as...
0: These poor women were like, everyone in their life was going, yeah, mate, like, what did you think was going to happen? And the women were all saying, but you don't understand. When he was in jail, he was romantic and...
3: He had so much time on his hands.
0: Right.
3: Mm-hmm.
0: Okay, to fantasise, to write these beautiful letters and all that kind of stuff. And so, yes, I guess I'm going to use this opportunity to put a call out and say, if this rings a bell to you, I would love to do an episode of Australian True Crime with someone who has a different experience, shall we say, of marrying a prisoner, because I think it's only fair.
1: Yeah.
0: I think it's only fair to everybody if we talk about how it also can go if you marry a bloke who has done serious time for serious crimes. Please get in touch with us. You can find us on social media. And how else, Matthew?
1: That listener left us a voicemail through our True Crime Hotline. You can find a link to that in any episode of the Australian True Crime podcast or on our Australian True Crime social media.
0: Yeah.
1: And you know what? If we don't hear from anyone having a bad experience, then I'm just going to go ahead and assume that it's a 100% success rate.
0: I thought you were going to
1: True Crime Tonight will
3: recommend
1: that.
3: You go find.
0: I thought you were
3: going to
0: volunteer. I thought you were going to say, if you can't find
1: I'll go
0: one,
1: Gonzo and I'll get in there.
0: I'm going to get in there and I'm going to meet somebody and just that'd be interesting day by day of a relationship. You're listening to True Crime Tonight. Coming up next, we have a recommendation. It's a lot of things. It's all things to all people, this recommendation. There's an upcoming movie, there's a documentary, and there's just something that Matthew has fallen head over heels in love with.
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7: Good morning, Saskia Channing here with you. Tragedy in Kiama over the weekend with a body found following a house fire. Emergency crews were called to a home on Manning Street just after 9:30 on Saturday night, finding the property well alight. Firefighters extinguished the blaze before locating a body inside. Police have launched an investigation. Don't be surprised if your phone goes off at 2 o'clock this afternoon. The federal government is testing its new AusAlert emergency warning system designed to keep communities informed during disasters. Emergency Management Minister Christy McBain says fast, reliable warnings are critical when emergencies strike.
8: We know the current one has its limitations, particularly those people who were on the coast for the Black Summer bushfires. And as we know, as a tourist location, if you didn't have access to one telco, you didn't receive your alert. So cell broadcast technology means we're not reliant on any one telco. As long as you're in range of any phone tower, you will receive that notification.
7: Taking a look overseas now, the lull in fighting between the US and Iran has continued overnight. America's ambassador to the United Nations, Tim Walz, has told the NBC that talks continue, but it's complex.
9: On the Iranian regime side, there is internal fighting. Some are seeking the guidance of the supreme leader. Others want to move into a different direction. And that makes it hugely challenging to, from a diplomatic standpoint, but to get to some reasonable resolution here.
7: And German authorities have shot dead their suspect in a terror attack at a Berlin Pride event. A person died and 29 others were injured after a van ploughed into crowds before the 21-year-old driver began attacking people with a machete.
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7: Disappointment for the Dragons, falling to the Titans 38-18 overnight. Coach Dean Young says it wasn't the result they were looking for.
12: We certainly didn't get the performance we wanted either. Really disappointed. A lot to play for with Gutho's 250th, and we had 75 old boys rock up to support the boys, and we just weren't there right from the start.
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7: Partly cloudy today, chasing tops of 18 degrees. Sunny tomorrow, 20 degrees the top. Mostly fine on Wednesday with tops of 17. Right now it's 11 degrees in Helensburg and 6 in Dapto on Wave 96.5.
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5: Good morning, Saskia Channing here with you. Police are investigating after a deadly house fire in Kiama. Emergency services were called to Manning Street late Saturday night where firefighters battled a blaze at a home. A body was found inside once the fire was brought under control. The person has not yet been formally identified. Millions of phones across Australia will buzz as one at 2 o'clock Eastern Standard Time as the nation's new AusAlert system is put through its biggest test. We'll not only receive a text message, but our phones will sound a siren for 10 seconds. It appears certain now that unleaded will jump back above $2 a litre by the end of the week, with Canberra all but ruling out an extension to the 16 cent a litre fuel excise cut after August 2nd. And in a double blow for motorists, the excise will jump even higher than before. The next 1.5 cent biannual increase kicks in next Monday. Victorian Premier Jacinta Allen is expected to face a leadership spill this week. It's believed Labor members met overnight, ruling that she doesn't have the support of caucus. Taking a look overseas now, forest fires are continuing to burn near the French city of Bordeaux. Nearly 250,000 people have been ordered to evacuate. And a NASA astronaut and two Russian cosmonauts have returned to Earth after a 241-day stint aboard the International Space Station. The capsule carrying the group landed in Kazakhstan.
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5: The Dragons have been handed a 38-18 loss by the Titans overnight. Coach Dean Young admits it wasn't the outcome the side was chasing.
6: The first kick chase, we didn't kick sprint down there and they poked their nose through on the first two tackles. So that showed me straight away our intent wasn't there, and full credit to the Titans who have been playing really well the last 4 or 5 weeks. So they're too good for us.
5: And a tough loss for the Illawarra Stingrays, going down 6-1 to the Western City Rangers in yesterday's NPL clash in Sydney.
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5: Partly cloudy today, chasing tops of 18 degrees. Sunny tomorrow, 20 degrees the top. Mostly fine on Wednesday with tops of 17. Right now it's 11 degrees in Thoreau and 5 in Lake Illawarra on Wave 96.5.
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9: Good morning. Hello. Happy Monday. We're back and ready for another big week. I don't have my headphones plugged in.
10: Yeah, I don't think we are ready because you're just sitting there scrambling, trying to find your headphones, going, oh, is it time for the show? Is it? It's that time of day. Are you good now?
9: I'm good.
10: Oh, look at that. He's organised. Look at that. Welcome to Monday, mate.
9: Yeah, thanks.
10: Look at you go.
9: Sorry, I was distracted over here on my side of the desk doing some editing, you know, some button pushing, etc. I mean, I'm sort of caught up in the moment, had my headphones listening to something.
10: I'm going,
9: else.
10: Are you good, mate? Are you good? Are you good? You got your headphones?
9: Well, yeah, I had them. I was listening to something else. Anyway, good times.
10: Oh, geez. Yeah. Welcome to it. Welcome to Monday.
9: Thanks, mate. Thanks a lot. And look, it's another big day and a big week on the show. Look, as we wrapped up the show on Friday, we took a call and apparently there's something wrong with our Lindell & Creamy bumper stickers. And we're going to find out what that is a little bit later this morning.
10: We went through so many things to get to this, to get these great bumper stickers out there. We had so many meetings and I feel like after what we were told on Friday, we're going straight back into meetings at 9 o'clock this morning.
9: Possibly. Yeah.
10: You and I love a meeting. Love it.
9: Oh, don't we? We live for the meetings post-show. So, look, if you've got one of our Lindell & Creamy bumper stickers, maybe give it a quick once-over, a good look, and see if you can spot what may be wrong with our Lindell & Creamy bumper sticker, because all will be revealed a little bit later this morning.
10: Do you know what I love? We just to pull back the curtain a little bit, we do these big sessions like with people who have been in the radio industry for a very long time across the country. And, you know, one of the mentors that spoke in one of our meetings the other day, our big Teams chat, had said, you know, breakfast announcers need to get out there and do things and, you know, just get out and about.
9: Yeah.
10: How, Dan? How? Because we have 74 meetings after every show.
9: It's true. It is true.
10: I'd love to go and get a coffee with the people, but I can't.
9: Yeah.
10: Anywho.
9: Sounds like you've just got another excuse loaded up. That's great. That's good.
10: Nah. I like people. Yeah. Look, lots coming up on today's show. Of course, our shipload of cash is going to go off at some point this week, we hope.
9: Yeah.
10: And we know that it is well over $10,000. We'll do that after 7:30 this morning. We've also got our bumper sticker bingo continuing after 8:30 as well.
9: Yeah, get involved in the show, 4275-1965. Next, though, it was a big announcement by me on Friday that, well, has been the talk of the town, I feel, all weekend. If you missed it, it's next here at Wave 96.5.

0: Wave 96.5, Lindell and Crammy, more fun in the morning. A partly cloudy day today and a top of 18 degrees. Now, as part of Friday's show, I was quite nervous to reveal something about myself. A big life change. And if you missed it, this is what went down.
1: Do I need tissues?
0: No, no. Well, I mean, maybe. I don't know, mate. I'm sorry. So after some recent events and some time away from the show, I've had some serious thinking to do, and I just wanted to share something that's been on my mind for quite some time now. As we head to the end of the year, like we're in the second half of 2026 now, I've made the decision that next year, 2027, is going to look a little different for me.
1: Mm-hmm.
0: So over the years, as you know, Lindell, I've invested like a lot of my time, energy, emotions and passion into this. And look, I've had some incredible highs, some real struggles, joys, there's been stress, and a few moments this year especially where I've really questioned like if it's worth continuing. Along the way, I've met some wonderful people. I've shared unforgettable moments, celebrated successes. I've endured disappointments. I've built memories that will last a lifetime. I'll treasure them forever. And a lot of those most recently with you, Lindell, so I want to say thank you for that. But every journey reaches a point where you just have to ask yourself whether it's time for a new chapter. So this decision is not one I've made lightly. In fact, it's probably the hardest decision I've ever had to make. But after speaking with my family and some close friends, I feel it's the right one and the right time. So to you, Lindell, and everyone who's been a part of the journey, I just want to say thank you. You've made it worthwhile. Some people, I guess, will understand my decision. Those close to me and those that I've spoken to about it, they understand the reasons. Others probably won't. I know there'll be people who'll say that I should have, you know, stuck it out, and that's okay. That's fine. Everyone's entitled to their opinion. But for me, the time just feels right. So at the end of this year, 2026, I'm officially retiring. Retiring as a Melbourne Storm supporter.
1: I've got real tears in my eyes. You're an a-hole.
0: To the Storm faithful, the Melbourne Storm supporters, I want to thank you for having me. Thanks for the memories that I'll always have. I mean, I'll have a constant memory. I've got a lightning bolt tattoo behind my right ear that it'll always be there. This will always be a chapter of my life.
1: That's it, crying. And you do that. I hate you so much.
0: I can't tell whether you were, like, secretly happy and now you're like, damn it.
1: I was seriously like, why would you do this live on the radio and not talk to me about it?
0: Okay. Now, with all that said, okay.
1: Oh,
0: now,
1: I was mad at you for a minute.
0: Okay. I've got more. Like, just let me get through this.
1: Okay.
0: Now, with that all said, okay. After all these years and the recent decisions that have been made by the club, I feel it's the right time to return home.
1: Of course you do.
0: And support the St. George Illawarra Dragons. Now, look, the club.
1: Oh my God.
0: Now, the club. Look. They may not want me. We know. We have a checkered past, a checkered
1: they
0: history.
1: They don't want you.
0: With the St. George Illawarra Dragons.
1: How does that even still fit, that Steelers jersey?
0: I've always wanted them, Lindell. So to the Dragons supporters, if you'll have me back, I'm ready to ride every high and every low alongside you once again. You can call it unfinished business.
1: Mm.
0: You can call it coming home. You can just say I've finally come to my senses. I don't care. I don't care what you say, how you frame this. Here's to a new year, a new chapter, and one very familiar red V on my chest in 2027. I am returning as a St. George Illawarra Dragons supporter.
1: You're back.
0: And go the Dragons in 2027.
1: Wow. Can you turn the microphone off so I can tell you how I really feel right now?
0: Yes, no worries.
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3: Wave 96.5, first with the Illawarra's traffic.
4: A couple of breakdowns being reported on the M1 Princess Motorway on the run through to Sydney around Madden's Plains and at Cataract as well. That's in the northbound lanes a bit past Picton Road. Overnight roadworks just finishing up at Fig Tree on the Princess Highway, not far from the avenue. The speed limit in school zones is 40 kilometres per hour between 8 and 9:30 a.m. and 2:30 and 4 p.m. Keep our kids safe. Slow down and stick to the school zone speed limit. That's the latest traffic on Wave 96.5. 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

0: Dave, 96.5. Lyndall and Crammy, more fun in the morning. A partly cloudy day today and a top of 18 degrees.
1: Coming up in some viral news, new music on the way from Tupac very soon. I know what you're thinking, but apparently it's not AI.
0: Okay. That's good.
1: Mm-hmm.
0: Okay.
1: I'll give you all the details.
0: I am here for that. If it's not AI, look, I knew it was going to be a problem replaying that big announcement of mine I made last week. That is that I'm dropping the Melbourne Storm next year to go back to supporting the Red V, the St. George Illawarra Dragons. We're still, again, getting calls here at Wave 96.5. If you want to be one of them, 4275-1965. Our caller of the week again this week gets $200 to spend at West Illawarra, who are celebrating 70 years, and you can join the club now for just $5. Saskia has the news next for us.
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7: Good morning, Saskia Channing here with you. A crime scene has been established in Kiama after a fatal house fire. Emergency services rushed to a home on Manning Street just after 9:30 on Saturday night. Firefighters extinguishing the blaze before finding a body inside. Police are now investigating the circumstances surrounding the fire and the death. A reminder ahead of this afternoon's emergency alert test, you are able to opt out. Mobile phones across the Illawarra will sound at 2 p.m. as part of a nationwide test of the new AusAlert system. Emergency Management Minister Christy McBain says the technology is already used successfully in 35 countries, including New Zealand, Japan and Singapore.
8: And we continue to reiterate the advice, which is those phones need to be off or in aeroplane mode at least an hour before the test. And to be safe, WesNet advised that those phones should remain off for 24 hours.
7: Motoring groups say it was inevitable that unleaded prices would soar above $2 a litre, with Canberra unlikely to extend the 16 cent a litre fuel excise cut beyond August 2nd, while the next biannual increase for the excise kicks in next Monday. That's another 1.5 cents a litre. German police have shot dead the suspect in a terror attack at a Berlin Pride event. A person died and 29 others were injured when a man ploughed a white van into crowds, then began attacking people with a machete. And a major boost for sport in Shell Harbour, with $1 million secured to redevelop Jock Brown Sports Field at Barrack Heights. The state government funding will help deliver new amenities, upgraded lighting and improved infrastructure as part of plans to transform the site into a modern sporting precinct.
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7: The Dragons' tough start to the NRLW season continues, going down 28-8 to the Bulldogs in round four. Handling errors and missed opportunities proved costly, with the Dogs cashing in on field position throughout the contest on Saturday. And Lando Norris has won this morning's Hungarian F1 Grand Prix.
10: Woo! Beautiful. Car was unbelievable today. Well done, guys.
7: Red Bull's Max Verstappen was second, with Kimi Antonelli third. Aussie Oscar Piastri led after the first lap but failed to finish due to a gearbox issue.
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7: Partly cloudy today, chasing tops of 18 degrees. Sunny tomorrow, 20 degrees the top, mostly fine on Wednesday with tops of 17. Right now it's 10 degrees in Bulleye and 5 in Albion Park on Wave 96.5.
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13: Coming up, I'll check your latest viral news. And look, I know he's got a lot of fans, but I think he's an absolute dirtbag. And this just proves it. Chris Brown could be going to jail.
14: Yeah.
13: Oh, karma's so good, isn't it?
14: All right, well, find out why coming up shortly. Next, though, the reactions continue to my announcement that I will be supporting once again the St. George Illawarra Dragons, switching back from the Melbourne Storm, have been supporting for a few years now, with the exit of Wishart's son going to the Bears and the appointment of Dean Young officially as coach. I feel it's right now to switch back to support the St. George Illawarra Dragons. But that has not come without some reactions. And we're getting another one next here at Wave 96.5. If you want to give us a call, 4275 1965. It's Lindell and Cramie at Wave 96.5.
15: Ladies and gents, this is the moment you've waited for. You've been searching in the dark, sweat soaking through the floor. And buried in your bones, there's an ache that you can't ignore.

0: Wave 96.5, Lindell and Crammy, more fun in the morning. It's about 18 degrees and a partly cloudy day today. It's just on 10 past 6. And look, I guess it probably wasn't the most ideal timing to switch my support back to the St. George Illawarra Dragons after their results yesterday against the Gold Coast Titans. But I'm sticking with it, Lindell. It's what I'm doing in 2027. I will be supporting the St. George Illawarra Dragons.
1: Jacko in Stream Hill, you've got some thoughts, feelings, opinions on Crammy's big announcement.
2: Yeah, what if you're not wanted after walking away and going to the Storm? And
0: right.
2: That's a bit like cheating.
1: You're kind of right, though. It's like he's begging his ex to take him back.
0: Well, I did that originally. Do you not remember me down at
1: I was there.
0: At the stadium with a big bunch of flowers begging the team to take us back.
1: And he was literally over the fence while the team were training.
0: And then I tried to get in the Steelers Club and conveniently the fire alarm went off. Remember that?
1: We got kicked out, yep.
0: Yeah. Mm-hmm. Like, trust me, Jacko, I know they probably don't want me back, but too bad.
1: Are you...
2: Maybe you need to ask your listeners.
1: Well, are you a Dragons fan?
2: Well, no, I'm not, but I'm a Parramatta supporter, but I understand.
1: I'm so sorry.
2: That's okay. I'm long suffering. So, you know, people who just at the drop of a hat wander away and come back when it suits and stuff.
1: Yeah.
2: And now that things are looking good, oh, I want to get back on a win.
1: Well, hang on. Here's the thing, though, Jacko. Are they looking good? Like, I know they've got a new coach, but are things actually looking good yet at the Dragons?
0: They've got a few new players coming next season, and you would hope they're going to perform better. And that's why I wanted to jump now. I wanted to make the leap now. I didn't want to make
1: before they're in the top 8.
0: Exactly.
1: At some point.
0: I didn't want to make it look like I was just jumping back on bandwagon when they're in the top 8. Exactly. Yes.
2: That's right. So you just wanted to get in early before it was really noticeable that you're jumping ship again. Okay.
0: Correct.
1: Before you get ridiculed even more. Yeah. Gotcha.
2: No worries. It'll be interesting to see what your listeners say anyway.
0: Well, you're one of them and you're not happy.
1: You're a no. Thanks, Jacko.
2: All good. Catch
1: Bye.
2: You, guys.
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5: In Wollongong, seeing slow moving traffic through the roadwork zone on Market Street at Kembla Street. Memorial Drive all clear both ways between Ferry Meadow and Bulleye. The M1 Princes Motorway delay free northbound through Dapto, taking you just 23 minutes from Cataract to Heathcote. The census is coming this August. You'll get instructions soon on what to do. In the census, every answer matters. Authorised by the Australian Bureau of Statistics, Canberra. That's the latest traffic on Wave 96.5. More fun in the morning with Lindell and Crammy.
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1: Lindell's going viral.
2: Chris Brown is facing up to 3 years in prison after pleading guilty in connection with a confrontation that he had at a London nightclub. I don't know if you remember this. We talked about it a long, long time ago, like 2023, I think it was. He struck a man over the head with a glass bottle in a nightclub. Do you remember that?
0: I do not remember that. I'm surprised I don't remember that. Okay.
2: Yeah, so he was there with one of his mates. There was some music producer at a nightclub. Clearly, they had an altercation, and he hit him twice over the head and then had a fight with him. So Chris has now been released on bail following the hearing. He's scheduled to be sentenced on the 26th of October. Now, if he is sentenced, it could be 3 years in jail, which obviously forces him to miss a lot of the R&B tour that he's doing at the moment with Usher. So
0: right.
2: They'll just be parting ways, maybe, and Usher will be going on tour all by himself.
0: Man, you can't really be going on tour when that's going on in the background, can you?
2: Well, I'm surprised that knowing that might be coming up, that they even chose to go ahead with it anyway.
0: Yeah, maybe he was hoping it wasn't going to be as bad or, yeah, but I mean, what was he hoping for? He hit a guy over there with a bottle.
2: Yeah, it was never going to end well, was it?
0: No.
2: Now, comedian Kevin Hart has a current net worth sitting at around $450 million, but he was asked across the weekend what's the most money that he's ever made in 1 year. Do you want to take a guess how much you think it'd be in a year?
0: I mean, he's done some big movies and sort of stand-up specials, so in a year, like, it's definitely in the millions. I know that. What, like $10 million? Something like that?
2: Just a little bit more than that. Have a listen to what he said, as well as some financial advice he's dishing out.
3: Oh. The most amount of money you made in a single year?
4: I can't say that.
3: Could I guess?
4: Guess.
3: Was it more than 20 million?
4: Yeah.
3: More than 30 million?
4: Yeah. We've had some great years. You gotta remember, it's compounding. Whether it's stand-up, whether it's movies,
3: was it more than 50 million?
4: TV.
3: More than 50 million?
4: Yeah, yeah.
3: What is the greatest piece of financial advice you give to the younger generation?
4: I can tell you the biggest piece of financial advice is that you don't understand finances until you f*** up. Making the money one time, easy. Keeping the money after you made it, hard.
0: Yeah, wow. Firstly, over $50 million. That is a good year.
2: Yeah. How much tax do you have to pay on that?
0: Wow. Depends how good your accountant is, Lindell. That's the answer to that question.
2: Hey, just lastly, 50 Cent has revealed he's recorded a brand new collaboration for an upcoming Street Fighter movie, and he's teaming up with Eminem, get this, Tupac.
5: I have some music that I'm working on.
2: You do?
5: I did something currently, me, Eminem, and Tupac.
6: What? How?
7: I mean,
6: what?
7: We're confused about the Tupac. Like, is it posthumous? What are you doing? AI?
5: His estate. It's not AI. It's actually...
7: It's some of the stuff that hasn't been released.
6: His music.
7: And they gave you the green light.
6: Wait, what?
5: They delivered it. Actually, it was for the theme for Street Fighter.
6: Okay. Yeah.
5: The movie. We worked on it and got it right, so...
6: So when does that drop?
5: Soon. It'll be coming out shortly.
0: Okay, that's pretty cool. That's exciting.
2: I wouldn't have even cared if it was AI Tupac. I'm here for it, regardless.
0: Yeah, I'm a bit iffy on the whole AI music situation. I'm not really here for it.
2: I know
0: it,
2: you are.
0: First it's music, then it's us, Lindell. That's the problem.
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0: 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We have a fresh news update for you in a second. It was a fantastic afternoon Friday at the Illawarra Hotel, helping raise funds for the Kids Wish Christmas in July Toy Fund. 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
6: Good morning, Saskia Channing here with you. The Illawarra's recorded its second fatal house fire this winter. Firefighters discovering a body after extinguishing a blaze at a Kiama home on Saturday night. The person is yet to be formally identified, with police working to determine the cause of the fire. It comes less than 2 weeks after the death of Coniston woman Kyra Johnson on July 12. The Oz Alert system will be put to the test today, with phones across Australia to vibrate and play a siren at 2 o'clock Eastern Time. That alert will be accompanied by a text explaining it's a test for the new emergency alert system that will deliver critical information about natural disasters or police incidents based on our location. The lull in fighting between the US and Iran has continued overnight. America's ambassador to the United Nations, Tim Walz, has told the NBC that talks continue, but it's complex.
7: On the Iranian regime side, there is internal fighting. Some are seeking the guidance of the supreme leader. Others want to move into a different direction. And that makes it hugely challenging from a diplomatic standpoint, but to get to some reasonable resolution here.
6: Wollongong's Medicare Urgent Care Clinic is celebrating 3 years of service, marking more than 43,000 patient visits since opening in Corrimal. The free walk-in clinic treats urgent but non-life-threatening conditions, helping locals avoid hospital emergency departments and out-of-pocket costs. And a NASA astronaut and two Russian cosmonauts have returned to Earth after a 241-day stint aboard the International Space Station, the capsule carrying the group landing in Kazakhstan.
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6: Not the response the Dragons were after, beaten 38-18 by the Titans overnight. Coach Dean Young says the side didn't deliver when it mattered.
9: Intent on both sides of the ball. They ran hard and we tackled, and tackled hard and we ran, and it started there and finished there.
6: Meantime, the Sharks are now circling the NRL's top two after a 48-12 thrashing of Manly. Two more gold for Australia in the pool so far this morning at the Glasgow Commonwealth Games. Iona Anderson took out the women's 100-metre backstroke, while Tim Hodge won the men's S9 100 backstroke. And Wollongong Olympic, the Burt Bampton Cup champions once again. Rick Goodchild marked his return from injury with the match winner in a 1-0 victory over Albion Park White Eagles yesterday.
0: 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Weather.
6: Partly cloudy across the Illawarra today, chasing tops of 18 degrees. Sunny tomorrow, 20 degrees the top, mostly fine on Wednesday with tops of 17. Right now it's 10 degrees in Corrimal and 5 in Shell Harbour on Wave 96.5.
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0: 96.5, Lyndall and Crammy, more fun in the morning, 20 to 7, 18 the top today, and it's going to be a partly cloudy Monday.
1: Now, over the weekend, mate, I took a little trip down memory lane. My old high school up in Campbelltown, Mount Carmel, had their 40-year anniversary.
0: Oh, yeah.
1: And so drove through my old hood, went past my old house, took some photos of my friends' old houses and sent it all to them as well.
0: Right, yeah.
1: Everything just looked like a dive. It was just such a dump.
0: It's good to know that I'm not the only one that does that because, like, every now and again, occasionally when I'm sort of going back through Dapto, I will do the same thing. Like, I'll drive back down the old street, go past the house I grew up in and just sort of check out the area, see what's changed, just to reminisce and think about the good old days. So I'm not the only one.
1: Even driving down my old street, right? So I was like, we had this little hill that you come down and then it goes up into this huge hill. And as a kid, I remember coming down the big hill, that's what we called it, the big hill, was terrifying. You come down on your bike, you think you're going to die, right?
0: Yep.
1: Driving up it the other day, I'm like, oh, this is a slight incline, isn't it? It was not nearly as big. But anyway, I took my daughter Savannah with me, went with some school friends as well.
0: Mm-hmm.
1: And walking through the gates and seeing everything, so much has changed. They've got so many new buildings and they've got new technology and they've got, you know, heaps of new fancy stuff that we were never graced with.
0: Yeah.
1: But then going back to my year 7 homeroom, I remember exactly which room it was.
0: Mm-hmm.
1: I remember where my locker was and they've recarpeted, they've repainted, but everything felt so much smaller than what it did when I was in school.
0: Mm-hmm.
1: Like as a 12, 13 year old, everything was just on this grand scale and you'd walk through this big school with hundreds of kids and everything just felt mammoth.
0: Yeah.
1: But being there the other day, geez, it felt little.
0: Yeah. Do you miss school? Like when you go back there, do you think back about the time you were at school and sort of,
1: No.
0: Oh, really? Because I feel like it was such a good time for me. Like it was such a great and easy time. Everything was taken care of for you. Like it was just, there was no responsibilities. It was just a fun social sort of get together for me every single day at Dapto High.
1: Yeah, nah. I dealt with some bullying in school. Right. And as I actually walked into the gates the other day, guess who the first person was that greeted me and gave me a giant hug?
0: Oh, yuck.
1: My high school bully.
0: You didn't say anything. You just sort of.
1: No, I was lovely. Okay. I was fine. But just seeing some of the old teachers, it was so good. Like, they remember your face, but then they can't place you. Shout out to Mr. Barrington, my old principal, who actually listens to our show every day.
0: Hey, you're right.
1: And I just remember certain things about the school, like even the girls' toilets.
0: Mm-hmm.
1: While they're so clean and they've had a fresh coat of paint, there's still so much toilet paper on the roof that people have, like, wet and thrown up on the roof. There's, like, little things like that. I'm like, this has just never changed. It's insane.
0: I wonder if any of those are, like, fossils and relics from your time there. Like, are they that old? Can we get the scientists in there to sort of carbon date those wads of toilet paper on the roof and please tell us?
1: Yeah, imagine how old they'd be.
0: Yeah. Well, it was nice of your school to invite you back. I mean, I'm still here waiting for the invite back to Dapto High or Mount Brown Primary School.
1: Well, we were all invited. All, like, past staff and students were invited. You have to get your little photo as you walk in, put it on their little hall of fame. But I did find my old yearbook while I was there. There were some cute little photos. And then I'd totally forgotten that I got first in drama in year 12. Thanks very much.
0: Oh, so that's why we're talking about this. You just wanted to, like...
1: No.
0: brag about something you did 20-odd years ago.
1: My little flex.
0: Yeah. Okay, well done. Congratulations, mate. And,
1: thank you, mate. Thank you very much. I didn't get on a roll, if that makes you feel any better. My name is not up on a board anywhere.
0: Oh, mate, if you get on one before me, there will be hell to pay.
1: Well, the one thing they have asked, if this makes, I don't know, if this is a flex and this makes you feel bad, they have asked me to host the big 40-year gala.
0: Oh, wait till they see your invoice. They'll move on to someone else. Don't worry about that.
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4: In Albion Park, roadworks beginning shortly on Tungara Road at Church Street, which will see a reduced 40k speed limit and stop slow conditions in place. In Wollongong, Kira Street is moving mostly well both ways past Crown Street. Dapto, the M1 Princess Motorway delay-free northbound heading towards Wollongong. The census is coming this August. You'll get instructions soon on what to do. 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That's the latest traffic on Wave 96.5. 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

0: Dave, 96.5. Lindell and Crammy, more fun in the morning. A partly cloudy day today on top of 18 degrees. Friday afternoon, the Illawarra Hotel was a buzz. So many people there for a fantastic cause, raising money for the Kids Wish Christmas in July Toy Fund. It was a fantastic event. Literally, I feel like hundreds of people there.
1: Happy
0: to donate, score themselves some great prizes and help kids in our region living with disability have a fun, exciting and joyous Christmas this year in 2026.
1: Did you actually get dressed up? Did you put on a Santa hat, an elf suit, anything?
0: I did not, know. I didn't sport it.
1: Oh, God, you're a buzzkill.
0: Well, I mean, no, I didn't. I wasn't the only one. It's fine. Okay, just because you're all Mrs. Christmas. I mean, you could have turned up. It would have been nice. A good start.
1: I don't get to choose what happens in my life. My child dictates that. So yeah, okay. I was not coming on Friday afternoon. But I will be supporting this Wednesday because McDonald's Illawarra stores.
0: Of course you will.
1: We're going to be donating 10% of sales to the Kids Wish Christmas in July Toy Fund. So the food court, Stockland Shore Harbour, Wollongong Central between 3 and 5. And then all other participating McDonald's restaurant between 5 and 7. So I'm talking Warrawong, Warilla, Albion Park and Ferry Meadow. If you go and buy yourself some Maccas for dinner, you're doing it for a great cause. And that is why I will be having Maccas for dinner. My entire family will be having Maccas for dinner on Wednesday night.
0: Yeah, I'm urging everyone to do the same, Lindell. You need an excuse to go grab yourself a sneaky quarter pounder, cheeseburger, Happy Meal, whatever. Go and grab one Wednesday and help support Kids Wish and their Christmas in July Toy Fund. 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Saskia has the news for us next. And then we have been made aware that there is an issue with the Lindell and Crammy bumper stickers that we have been handing out. It's a little concerning and embarrassing. Mm-hmm. We'll get to that after 7 here at Wave 96.5.
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6: Good morning, Saskia Channing here with you. Another fatal house fire has rocked the Illawarra. A body was found after firefighters extinguished a blaze at a home in Kiama on Saturday night. The victim is yet to be formally identified, with police investigating how the fire started. It comes less than a fortnight after a deadly blaze at Coniston, and it's the seventh house fire recorded across the region since the start of winter. The cost of fuel is almost certainly set to rise. The Prime Minister claims continuing the 16 cent per litre excise cut on diesel and petrol beyond August 3 is not in the plans. Right now, the average price of unleaded across the Illawarra is around $1.85 and $2.25 a litre for diesel. A new emergency warning system could prove critical during future disasters. Illawarra mobile phones will sound a loud alarm and receive a text message at 2 p.m. today as part of a national test of AusAlert. Emergency Management Minister Christy McBain says the system will only be used when urgent information needs to reach the community.
7: These alerts would only come out to people where there is a serious and critical situation unfolding around them. This system also allows us to geolocate down to an area of 160 metres. Of where the incident is occurring. Obviously, fire, flood and cyclone, but it may also be used in a police incident, for example.
6: Also making news this morning, Victorian Premier Jacinta Allen is reportedly standing firm and is refusing to resign, despite MPs telling her last night that she's lost the support of caucus. And the suspect in a deadly attack at a Pride event in Berlin has been shot and killed by police after allegedly running at officers with a weapon.
5: Explore smart design and modern living. Marsden's two new display homes are now open at Housing Well, Batagarang.
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6: The Dragons are left searching for answers after a 38-18 defeat to the Titans. Captain Damien Cook says the result was disappointing.
9: So we've been building really well. Big occasion, that should make it a lot easier for us. But at the moment, I can't explain that performance. We've had a good week and just it was poor. So no, we definitely have to review that one.
6: Meantime, the Dragons NRLW side has suffered a second straight defeat, beaten 28-8 by the Bulldogs in Sydney. The Red V spent much of the night defending after a string of errors handed the Bulldogs possession and territory. Jamie Millard and Tyra Ekapati crossed for the Dragons, but it wasn't enough to stop the Dogs running away with the results.
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6: Partly cloudy today across the Illawarra, chasing tops of 18 degrees. Sunny tomorrow, 20 degrees the top, mostly fine on Wednesday with tops of 17. Right now it's 10 degrees in Ferrymeadow and 11 in Gerringong on Wave 96.5.
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12: If there's something we love, it's a bit of show merch. Of course, we've had the Lyndall and Crammy air fresheners hanging from your rear vision mirrors last year. We adorned your wheelie bins with Lyndall and Crammy bin stickers. This year, it's the back of your car with our bumper stickers. And we've got bumper sticker bingo coming up just after 7:30. Didn't go off on Friday. Today, this morning, it's worth $200 if you're sporting one of our Lyndall and Crammy bumper stickers. And we read out your rego and you call us back within 10 minutes. We'll give you $200 this morning.
13: I actually just saw on my Facebook memories like a minute ago that our bin stickers are 1 year old today. It's their anniversary.
12: That's cute.
13: Isn't that a bit cute?
12: It is.
13: But still on our bumper stickers, we took a call after we got off air on Friday from Shane and Marilla.
12: Mm-hmm.
13: And look, there is a bit of a problem with the bumper stickers.
12: Yes.
13: That we didn't realise.
12: Mm-hmm.
13: And I don't know what's going to happen from here on in.
12: Yeah,
13: it's not good.
12: I'm kind of torn. I don't really know what to do.
13: Ugh.
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0: Wave 96.5, Lindell and Crammy, more fun in the morning, and we have been on a mission to up the number of bumper stickers doing the rounds in 2026. After doing some research and the data collection, we realised that less than 10% of cars these days in the Illawarra have any kind of sticker display on their rear window or bumper, wherever they choose to put it. They just don't exist. They're not as popular as they used to be, so we have had our own created, our Lindell and Crammy bumper stickers, and have spent the last couple of weeks handing out as many as possible, sometimes even just physically ourselves placing them on people's cars, whether they liked it or not in some instances.
1: It's still on there, by the way. It's still on the back of my car, crooked.
0: Yeah, you're welcome. But look, as we wrapped up the show on Friday, it was like literally a minute away from 9 o'clock. We'd done the last sort of little break we had to do, went into the ads, and then, well, we took a phone call. Shane from Warilla gave us a call to point out something he'd noticed about our Lindell and Crammy bumper stickers.
2: Hey, guys. Oh, look, I don't know if I should tell you this or not, but I've noticed something wrong with the bumper sticker.
1: What do you mean wrong with the bumper sticker?
2: There's just a little something extra and a little something missing in your bumper sticker.
0: Okay, right. Yeah, go.
1: Enlighten us, I guess.
0: Is there one here?
2: Look, Crammy, I know you're from Dapto and all, but I think ChatGPT did dirty, and if you look closely, I believe there's six fingers on your right
0: hand. No, there's
1: not.
0: They better not. Go get one right now. Go get one right now. And just let it be known, they're not ChatGPT created. Like, we had a digital team here that works on all our sort of digital assets and stuff. We don't sort of go down that route for this kind of stuff. Hang on. So
2: okay. Well, they've done their research really well then.
0: Okay. Hang on a second. Lindell's just come back in with a couple of bumper stickers. Okay, hang on. Hang on. What are you saying? You're saying you've got six fingers. Hang on. One, two, three, four, five. No, there's five on that one. One, two, three, four. There's six fingers on my right hand.
1: Hang on.
0: There's six fingers on my right hand.
1: Four. Oh, my God. Are you joking? Oh, how did we not? Lindell, I didn't look closely
2: I wouldn't get too carried away, Lindell. If you look closely, you are missing an earring.
0: Oh, you are too.
1: I was so caught up, Shane, with my big bucky horse teeth.
0: Yeah, I blame you for this. Going backwards and forwards, focusing down on you and your face and your big teeth.
1: Well, no, I was noticing your mouth guard teeth and I was noticing the fact that I've got like horse teeth, and it wasn't until it was blown up behind us the other day that I realised I had jagged teeth as well. I didn't even look at the earring.
0: Great. No one's noticed that I've got six fingers on my right hand. That's fantastic.
1: Hang on. One, two, three, four. No, I got... Oh, I'm good with my fingers.
0: Yeah, cool.
1: Oh, that's hilarious.
0: Yeah, cool. Real funny.
1: Do we have to get them remade?
0: Oh, whatever. I mean,
1: are you okay with
2: keep them? Keep them. They're good.
0: Are they all like this? I mean, there must be. You've got...
1: Well, mine is.
0: And mine is.
1: Oh, my God. Oh. Anyone who's already got a bumper sticker, can you check? I'm assuming it's the entire batch because they were all made together.
0: What a nightmare.
1: Oh, Shane, that's brilliant.
0: Oh, yeah.
1: I don't care about my earring. Yeah. At least I don't have six fingers.
0: Oh, whatever, mate. Yeah, thanks, Shane. Have a great morning, mate. Glad I took the call.
2: You too, guys.
0: Yeah, cool. I seriously would have existed my entire life and probably never noticed that until now. And now it's one of those things that
1: you can't unsee.
0: Yes.
1: And because it's the outside hand, too, that's holding the other one.
0: Yeah, oh, what a nightmare.
1: Oh, that's... Shane's going in for Caller of the Week. That's so good.
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4: 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First with the Illawarra's traffic.
5: Memorial Drive has picked up congestion at each of your major intersections this morning. Berry Meadow, the Princess Highway, slowing a little each way at Elliott's Road. And heading in west, watch out for a crash in Wilton on Picton Road at Almond Street. AusAlert, Australia's new emergency messaging system, will send a test alert to compatible mobile devices around 2 p.m. today. 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That's the latest traffic on Wave 96.5. 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

0: Wave 96.5, Lindell and Crammy, more fun in the morning, just on 20 past 7, 18 the top today, and a partly cloudy day. As you may have just heard, or if you missed it, we took a call just after the show ended Friday last week. Shane in Warilla recently picking up one of our Lindell and Crammy bumper stickers and pointing out that, well, there's something extra on the sticker. That is me with an extra finger on one of my hands. I have apparently six fingers on my hand, and we've checked a few of the stickers here that we have on station. And
1: yeah,
0: it would seem that most of them, if not all of them, have me having six fingers on one hand, which is great, fantastic.
1: That means I assume that every single one of them that's in circulation at the moment would have six fingers because they're all the same batch, aren't they?
0: Well, no, I think they were done in like a couple of different runs. Like the printer can only do so many at a time. And for that reason, I think we need to know because, I mean, Shane mentioned that he picked up his only recently. So we need to go all the way back. Have they always had six fingers? That's what I need to know. And you may remember, Lindell, a week or two ago, we decided to give the very first Lindell and Crammy bumper sticker to someone that proved themselves to be like a super fan of us and the show. And that ended up being a guy named Stephen. I don't know whether you remember Stephen.
1: Yeah, super fan Stephen. Of course I remember him.
0: Super fan Stephen, he's now dubbed.
1: Yeah.
0: And look, there was him. There was a few people lined up after him and, you know, he had to answer a series of questions. He went like 10 from 10, I think, didn't he?
1: He knew everything about us. He even gave us extra tidbits of information about us that we didn't even know about us.
0: Mm-hmm. So for that reason, I think since he received the very first sticker, we should be trying to call superfan Stephen.
1: Okay.
0: Surely he's listening. He's a superfan.
1: Hope so.
2: Hello.
0: Stephen.
1: Superfan Stephen. It's Lindell and Crammy.
0: How are you, mate?
2: How you going, guys?
0: Good, good, good. We need to ask a favour, mate. Are you busy at the moment?
2: No.
0: Oh, okay, cool. We're live on the radio too, by the way, Stephen. Just know that.
2: Okay, sweet.
0: Okay, are you near your car by any chance?
2: I'm about five steps away.
0: Okay. What's going on in your morning? What are you doing?
2: Well, I should be at work, but I'm currently doing the dad-kid drop-off day because the wife's in hospital.
0: Oh, okay, that's not good. Sorry to hear that.
1: I hope everything's all right.
2: Yeah, she's fine.
0: Okay, that's good. All right, okay. Well, doesn't sound like this is a real important thing for you at the moment in your life, but it's important to us, Stephen, given what's going on.
1: Sorry.
0: Have you got your Lindell and Crammy bumper sticker on the back of your car?
2: I sure do.
0: Okay, cool. Can you quickly have a look at it, mate, and just count how many fingers I've got on my hands, please?
2: You got 1, 2, 3, 4, 5, 6. I thought you're from Dapto, not Helensburg.
0: Oh, bloody hell.
1: Okay, so they're all six fingers.
0: Yeah.
2: Oh, and I was about to say, it looks like Lindell's wearing a wedding ring, but it's on her middle finger, so that's okay.
0: Oh, okay, okay.
1: That's definitely not happening.
0: On the subject of Lindell, though, how many earrings is she wearing?
2: Oh, yeah, she's wearing one.
1: Oh, my God. Okay, honestly, the earring thing doesn't bother me. I can live with that.
0: Yeah.
1: It's not even as bad as the horse teeth.
0: Mm. Imagine it was you with six fingers. Like, how would you be reacting right now?
1: We would be destroying the ones that are currently in circulation and getting them reprinted by the end of the day.
0: Recalling them. There's an urgent recall on Lindell and Crammy stickers.
1: I would go to every single person's house that has already got one and I will personally remove it from your car and re-sticker it if it was mine. But if it's yours, let's just keep it.
0: Yeah. See, I'm a bit torn about it.
2: If Lindell had six fingers, you could see it. Because her fingers are spread apart.
0: Right,
2: Yours is together, so...
0: Yeah.
1: Not as noticeable.
0: It's not as obvious, right.
2: No, not as... Unless you get real close and start counting.
0: Yeah, but it's now one of those things, like I said before, that you just cannot unsee now. Once you've seen it, you're like, cool, great.
1: Well, do you want to keep a six-fingered one, or would you want us to reprint them and get them done properly?
2: Original. You got to leave it.
1: You want the original, okay.
0: It's like a collector's item. It's like
2: That's right.
0: It's like my bin stickers. Remember my bin stickers? We originally had like two separate bin stickers, then my bin sticker was retired because more people preferred your pink ones.
1: Because no one wanted it.
0: Yes. Why does everything involving me go wrong or become a collector's item by default somehow?
1: I don't know. It's a you problem. I don't really care.
0: Well, and again, that's why I'm torn. I'm like, nah, leave it. It makes it interesting. It makes it funny. It's a little tidbit. It's a little in-joke for everyone.
1: I'm okay with leaving it.
0: Oh, of course.
1: I don't care.
0: Of course you're okay with it, but if it was you, completely different story. If you do have one of my six-fingered bumper stickers on the back of your car, you could win some cash. The jackpot is up to $200 with bumper sticker bingo happening after 8:30 this morning here at Wave 96.5. Tonight.

0: Wave 96.5, Lindell and Crammy. More fun in the morning, all thanks to Gateway Automotive. Yeah, our Lindell and Crammy bumper stickers, it's been confirmed. I've got six fingers. It's good times.
1: Do you in real life? I've never actually checked.
0: Oh, whatever, mate, no. Look, I spread them apart. There you go. I've got five fingers on each hand, mate. Hilarious.
1: I just snorted. I laughed so hard.
0: Yeah, no, good stuff from the Westie. I don't need judgment from you, mate.
1: Okay. Coming up after 7:30 this morning, I'll check all your latest viral news. Tom Holland, Spider-Man, has vomited in the middle of an interview. I'll let you know what happened.
0: Also, coming up straight up the news, which is next, we will give you the chance to win our next shipload of cash. We know it's well over $10,000 and it could be all yours.
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10: Good morning, Saskia Channing here with you. The Illawarra has recorded its second deadly house fire in less than 2 weeks. Emergency crews discovered a body inside a Kiama home after extinguishing a blaze on Saturday night. Police are yet to identify the victim and are now working to determine the cause of the fire. The federal government is under pressure to extend the fuel excise discount for longer, with petrol prices already on the way up. The 16-cent a litre discount is due to expire this weekend. Deputy Liberal leader Jane Hume has told News 24 that it's going to hurt, but concedes there may be no room in the budget to extend it.
11: Potentially those fuel costs could be the one thing that makes a business close its doors. But it's up to the government to demonstrate whether there is a trade-off here to be made.
10: Millions of phones across Australia will buzz as one at 2 o'clock Eastern Standard Time as the nation's new AusAlert system is put through its biggest test. We'll not only receive a text message, but our phones will sound a siren for 10 seconds. The former CEO of Qantas admits that mistakes were made during the pandemic. Alan Joyce has told 60 Minutes that despite the flight credit drama and the sacking of thousands of ground staff, they got more things right than wrong.
12: I think Qantas is in survival now because we got more things right than we got wrong. I recognise that when it comes down to it, the buck will always stop with the CEO on these things, and I accept that.
10: And Jock Brown's sports field is set for a major upgrade thanks to a $1 million funding injection from the New South Wales government. The project will deliver improved facilities, including new amenities and lighting, helping meet growing demand from local sporting clubs and the wider community.
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10: A tough night for the Dragons, going down 38-18 to the Titans. Coach Dean Young says the performance fell short of expectations.
13: I was really confident going into that we'd get another really good performance because of our preparation. We trained great. After the Warriors game, gave them 3 days off to freshen up after the travel, and we trained really well Wednesday, nailed our main session on Thursday, and so didn't see that coming.
10: And no luck for Aussie Oscar Piastri at the Hungarian F1 Grand Prix overnight. The McLaren driver was leading the race after the first lap, but then made contact with Carlos Sainz and eventually couldn't finish after his car broke down.
14: Getting taken out by a backmark is never really one of the things you think can go wrong, but I was proven wrong. And then obviously the gearbox, so not the easiest of tests.
10: Teammate Lando Norris won the race with Max Verstappen second and Kimi Antonelli third.
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10: Partly cloudy across the Illawarra today, chasing tops of 18 degrees. Sunny tomorrow, 20 degrees the top, mostly fine on Wednesday with tops of 17. Right now it's 10 degrees in Fig Tree and 4 in Oak Flats on Wave 96.5.
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1: Coming up in some viral news, I'll tell you all about Tom Holland vomiting live in an interview.
0: Yeah.
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0: Poor guy. 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
0: We'll live forever. 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
1: 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So we know the amount is between $11,965 and $12,802.23.
0: Yeah, your guess needs to be somewhere between those two amounts to be correct, and if it is, right down to the dollars and cents. That is exactly how much money you win. So we know it is over $11,965 that someone will be winning with this shipload of cash. So if you're not already doing so, call now 4275-1965. 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

0: Wave 96.5, Little and Crammy, 20 to 8 on your Monday morning, a partly cloudy one and a top of 18 degrees. And Pegleg Peter is up to his old tricks again, sailing the seven seas, stealing riches and then bringing them back to the Illawarra to share with us here in our region. And this one is a doozy.
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3: Mate, I don't know that we really want to be highlighting the fact that he's stolen this money from anyone. I feel like he's obtained it.
0: Oh, right.
3: He's obtained it.
0: Yeah.
3: Out on the seas.
0: Mm-hmm.
3: Somehow, through legal means. And that's why we are resharing this cash with you. We know that amount is between $11,965 and $12,802.23. And this morning, we've got Melissa on the line from Albion Park Rail. Happy Monday, Melissa. How are you?
4: I'm good. How are you guys?
0: Oh, yeah. Good. We're great, mate. We're great. How was your weekend?
4: Yeah, pretty good.
0: Okay. Did you get up to much? Anything exciting?
4: No, I went for a bike ride.
0: Oh, okay. That's something. That's nice. Where does one that lives in Albion Park Rail go for a bike ride? Where'd you go?
4: We do the coastline. Me and my husband do we go down to Kangaroo Valley and come
0: beautiful.
4: Back to the coastline.
0: Oh, that's
4: yeah, it's absolutely beautiful.
0: Hang on. Are we talking like motorbike ride or bicycle?
4: Motorbike ride.
0: I was going to say, yeah, that's quite a hill.
3: It's
0: a hill to be taking on a bicycle, mate. So, well, what a lovely day. Perfect weather for it over the weekend too. So that
3: it was for a bike ride.
0: Yeah, would have been nice. Beautiful. Okay, well, Melissa, we know the amount is between those two that Lyndall mentioned. So give us your guess. What do you think it is, down to the dollars and cents?
4: I think it is $12,345.67.
3: Okay, $12,000. $345.67. Is that right?
4: Yep.
0: Okay. Over to Pegleg Peter to reveal whether that is right. If it's not, he'll at least tell us whether it needs to be higher or lower. Good luck, Melissa, in Albion Park Rail. Here we go.
4: Thank you.
2: Yeah, no, that not be the way. No, no, there's more riches to raid.
4: There's more.
0: More. Wow.
4: Yeah.
0: Okay.
3: Okay. All right.
0: There we
4: go. I just went outside and I checked my bumper sticker and yes, I've got six fingers too for you.
0: Oh, great. Cool. Yeah. Thanks for that. That's a great update. I'm really loving that people are going out and checking their bumper stickers. That's really fantastic.
3: So you wanna keep that though, Melissa, yeah?
4: Yeah.
3: The six fingered one? Okay, all right.
4: Yeah,
3: we won't get them changed.
0: Well, look, okay, we now the amount that is in our treasure chest is between $12,345.67 and $12,802.23. Thanks for the guess, Melissa. You've helped everyone else out at the very least, okay?
4: Yep, no worries. Thank you.
0: All right, have a great rest of your day. It's freezing outside. 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
5: In Wilton, that earlier crash on Picton Road at Almond Street has been cleared. However, another crash has been reported on the northbound off-ramp of the Hume Motorway onto Picton Road that's causing some delays there. Dapto, the M1 Princes Motorway, seeing heavy northbound congestion past Kanahooka Road. The census is coming this August. You'll get instructions soon on what to do. In the census, every answer matters. Authorised by the Australian Bureau of Statistics, Canberra. That's the latest traffic on Wave 96.5. 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

0: Wave 96.5. Lyndall and Crammy, more fun in the morning. Partly cloudy day today on top of 18 degrees. And Lyndall's ready to go. She's got an update. Let's check in on what's going viral.
1: I think I'm going viral.
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1: gonna
2: go viral.
1: Viral.
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4: Lyndall's going viral.
5: Pamela Anderson has said that no one involved with Fox's upcoming Baywatch reboot has reached out to her about making a cameo as CJ Parker. Although she did say she's got no interest in returning. But they did ask her kids, her two sons, they've asked them to come on as producers. Apparently they weren't all on the same page, so they've turned it down. But like, hang on, you're going to her sons, but you're not asking CJ to be a part of it? What is wrong with you?
0: Yeah, that seems stupid, really. It seems silly. Like, if you want to get anyone back to create some buzz and interest in this reboot, it'd be Pamela Anderson, would it not? If not the Hoff, both of them. Like, what's going on?
5: Both. You'd have to have both.
0: Yeah. 100%.
5: Maybe sprinkle some Carmen Electra in there. I don't know.
0: Yes, please.
5: Jennifer Garner, in some other news, has opened up on raising her three kids in the spotlight. And she's talked about how fame has affected their everyday lives. Now, I know a lot of people will be like rolling their eyes going, oh, well, with me, they're celebrities. They get paid a lot of money.
0: Yeah.
5: But when it comes to your kids, like, sporting games and being asked to not be involved in their sporting games because the paparazzi are following you, that's when I think it's a little bit too much.
6: Totally ludicrous. And it felt like poor little me, you know, my poor little kids who have everything in the world. But it was a danger to everyone around us. If I went through a yellow light, 15 cars would go through the red behind me. They would drive up onto people's lawns, even on a hillside. We were trying to have our little one play soccer, and the association asked us to stop because there were 20 cars coming to try to. So it wasn't just about us. It was just an industry that had gotten out of control. If you show up and you're trying to get into the pediatrician and you have a sick kid on your shoulder and you're scared and that you can't get into the door because you're blocked by photographers, there's something wrong with that.
0: Yeah, I do feel sorry for them in those instances when celebrities become so big. Like, they can't just do the normal everyday things. Like, I think about it all the time. They can't just, like, pop down the shops, go to the pub of an afternoon, hang out with their old friends or whatever.
6: There were 20 cars coming to try to. So it wasn't just about

0: Yeah. Now, I only mentioned on Friday's show that Reagan was going to be getting a Netflix doco so that we could see all about her rise to Olympic stardom. Now her brother has received a 12-month suspended jail sentence over his role in an offshore crypto investment scam. Right. Brendan Gunn is his name, and he's been sentenced in a New South Wales court for dealing with more than $180,000 worth of bank transactions that were allegedly made by three separate victims looking to convert cash into cryptocurrency.
1: Right. What about her scamming the entire nation into believing that she could actually break dance? Come on. Seriously.
0: It's been a pretty rough day for Tom Holland. People are talking at the moment about his role in The Odyssey or his upcoming Spider-Man movie. They're talking about the fact that he vomited during a live interview. So he was one of the recent guests on Hot Ones, you know, where celebrities eat the spicy chicken wings.
1: Yep, of course.
0: And throughout the interview, you can see that he's struggling with the spice level, but finally, he really reached his limit.
2: I feel like I could black out.
3: Yeah, what the
4: f***? Take a picture of it!
3: Let's go!
2: Come here, Tom. Hey, here. You can use that!
3: Oh,
2: look, wow. Louis Vuitton, I got none of it on my phone.
3: Yeah, I need a picture of that.
2: That's a problem.
3: Oh, has anybody puked before?
2: That might be the first onset ever.
5: Oh, I love being the first.
1: Oh, that poor guy. I still don't know why celebrities and famous people say yes to doing that podcast. Like, I know it's popular, I know it gets heaps of views, but still, why would you put yourself through that?
0: No, nah, I'd be a hard pass. No way in the world.
1: Imagine your guts and your IBS.
0: I couldn't get past the first one.

0: Lyndall and Cram, more fun in the morning. A couple of minutes away from 8. Saskia has all the latest news for us ready to go, and then we'll give you the chance to win some cash with 1K Wordplay.
1: Yeah, we're also going to tell you about a 7-year-old who has gone viral in the last couple of weeks. He's so special that this kid's not making my viral segment. He's getting a standalone break this morning.
0: And
1: he's amazing.
0: Everyone knew about him and his song, but I'm still coming into contact with people, our producer Sam included, that have no idea about him and the song that's literally taking over every single household, or at least I thought. Anyway, we'll talk more about that after 8 here at Wave 96.5.
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17: Good morning, Saskia Channing here with you. A crime scene has been established in Kiama after a fatal house fire. Emergency services rushed to a home on Manning Street just after 9:30 on Saturday night. Firefighters extinguished the blaze before finding a body inside. Police are now investigating the circumstances surrounding the fire and the death. Domestic violence victim survivors with hidden safe phones are being urged to switch them off ahead of today's National Emergency Alert Test. Concerns have been raised by some support services with the new AusAlert system due to sound a loud siren on mobile phones at 2 p.m. Emergency Management Minister Christy McBain says any phone that's turned on will receive the alert.
18: We've worked with peak associations in every state and territory. They have been working within their channels and their networks now for a period of time. There's a bunch of advice that have gone out to make sure that people have a safe experience during this national test.
17: The Prime Minister's allies have swooped to his defence after he attended a dinner hosted by the son of a billionaire accused of tax evasion. Anthony Albanese was hosted by Felix Lee at his $40 million Point Piper mansion, which itself is the subject of an ATO deception claim. Social Services Minister Tanya Plibersek told Seven that the PM attends many dinners each and every week.
19: He's the Prime Minister. He goes to dinners every night of the week, just about, and he meets with people all the time. It is actually part of the job.
17: And a health milestone for the Illawarra, with Wollongong's Medicare Urgent Care Clinic turning three. The Corrimal facility has treated more than 43,000 patients since 2023, providing free urgent care 7 days a week.
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17: A frustrating night for the Dragons, falling 38-18 to the Titans. Coach Dean Young says there's no time to stew on it, though.
20: We need to review it, but we need to make sure that we're ready to go because we're playing the Dolphins at home in 5 days' time. So we don't have long to feel sorry for ourselves. We've got to get on with it and make sure that we compete really hard at home come Friday.
17: And a tough loss for the Illawarra Stingrays, going down 6-1 to the Western City Rangers in yesterday's NPL clash in Sydney.
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17: Partly cloudy across the Illawarra today, chasing tops of 18 degrees. Sunny tomorrow, 20 degrees the top, mostly fine on Wednesday with tops of 17. Right now it's 11 degrees in Port Kembla and in Kiama on Wave 96.5.
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0: I feel like my household, along with, well, most others, if not all, I thought it was every household over the weekend, was singing one particular song. But I cannot believe that I'm still coming into contact with people in my circle that have no idea about the Eastern Rosella song. It's crazy.
1: Yeah, look, I know the song. I know it well. But it hasn't actually infiltrated our house yet, thank God.
0: Well, sorry, not sorry. After today, it will be in your household, no doubt, because I know little Savvy will be listening on her way to school this morning. So good luck.
1: Yeah, she certainly will. Coming up next, though, we are about to launch into 1K Wordplay. If you want to score yourself $1,000 for a Monday morning, give us a call now, 4275 1965.
0: Yeah, it is our game of word association. Very simple to play. Hopefully today's the day we give someone $1,000. It happens next, thanks to Domain, here at Wave 96.5. Her name

0: Dave, 96.5, Little and Crammy. More fun in the morning for your Monday. A partly cloudy day today and a top of 18 degrees. And it is that time where we are going to hopefully give someone $1,000.
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3: And playing along this morning is Cassie in Mount Warrigal. Morning, Cassie. How are you?
4: Yeah, I'm good. How are you?
3: We're fantastic. Well, we're doing okay-ish. We've had some issues this morning.
0: Yeah.
3: Getting some feedback on our bumper stickers. Apparently, Crammy has six fingers on his. Have you guys got yourself a Lyndall and Crammy bumper sticker yet?
4: No, my son's been listening where the street fleet are every day trying to get one.
0: Okay. Well, right. Look, when you grab one, you'll be happy to know that you're in a very exclusive club of people that not only have a Lyndall and Crammy bumper sticker, but one with me featuring six fingers, which is great. Yeah. Fantastic. Yeah, it's good.
3: What's your son's name, Cassie?
4: It's Archer.
0: Archer, okay.
3: And is Archer okay with the six fingers? Does he want one of the ones with six fingers?
5: Yeah, I think it's pretty funny.
0: Okay.
3: All right. Okay. I think we're keeping them, mate.
0: You currently about to do school drop-off or something with Archer, are you?
4: Yeah, he's going to school today.
0: Oh, love that. Okay. And is this a bit of a morning routine for you and Archer in the car? You play along in the background normally?
4: Yes, every morning we fight over the answers.
3: Oh, really? So do we here.
0: Yeah, we sure do. Well, you know the deal. You need to choose your teammate this morning, Cassie. Will it be Lyndall or me, Crammy?
4: We're going to go with Crammy today.
0: Oh, okay. All right.
3: All righty.
0: Good luck.
3: Off you go. All right, guys, you know how this works. Obviously, I'm going to give you three words, and the first thing that comes to mind is what I need to hear from you this morning, okay?
4: Yep.
3: All right, team, let's do this. Your first word is night, N-I-G-H-T.
4: Night. Day.
3: Day. No, second word. Oh, Archer's not happy with that.
4: Oh, yeah.
3: Are we locking it in?
4: Yeah, locking it in.
3: Okay. Second word is hero.
4: Super. Yeah. We'll go super.
3: Super. And third and final word is band, B-A-N-D.
4: Band. Music.
3: Music. Great words, guys. All right, night, you've said day. Hero, you've gone with super. And band, you've said music. Now, before I wave Crammy back in, Archer, are you a fan of him when he screams out in the background when he walks back in the studio?
4: Yeah.
3: Yeah, all right. Just wait for it, because he'll do it. I'm waving at him. Here he comes. Here we go.
6: Oh!
3: There you go, Archer. Just for you.
4: Yeah.
3: Oh, what Archer's a fan of that, when you do that.
0: I told you. See?
3: Mm. Mm-hmm. Times. All right. They've both done really well, so let's see if we can give away $1,000.
0: Okay.
3: First word is night, N-I-G-H-T.
0: Day.
3: Yep.
4: Yeah.
3: Second word is hero.
0: Super?
3: Yes.
0: Hey, all righty.
4: Oh, my
3: goodness.
0: Yep.
3: I haven't even asked. Are you guys going to go halves in the money if you win?
4: Quarters. Quarters. You can have a quarter. Yeah.
3: Quarter. All right.
0: good negotiating there, guys. Well done.
3: All right. The third and final word for Cassie and Archer to get $1,000.
0: Yep.
3: The word is band.
0: Aid, Band-Aid. That's not the word. What do you say? Band-Aid. Band-Aid. Band-Aid. Band-Aid is the word.
3: Music.
0: Ah, yeah, that's a word too.
3: Oh, mate. I thought you guys had it today. No. I seriously thought you had it.
0: I shouldn't ask this because you'll probably just say it just to spite me. Lyndall. What would have you said to Ben? What would you said?
3: I would have said music.
0: Oh, shut up, you would have. No way Taylor you would have.
4: Taylor Kevin picked Lyndall.
3: I'm not just saying that. They're the three words I would have said.
0: Yeah, right.
3: That's why I was like, they've done really well.
0: Yeah.
3: Sorry, guys.
4: No worries.
0: All right, hang on
4: have
0: there. We'll grab
4: day.
0: We'll grab your details. We'll make sure you get one of my six-fingered Lyndall and Crammy bumper stickers, okay?
4: Awesome.
0: All right, have a great day.
3: Thanks for listening,
0: see
3: guys.
0: See you, Archer. Bye, buddy.
4: Bye.
0: Have a good day at school. We'll do it again tomorrow morning, giving someone else the chance to win $1,000 thanks to Domain Warrawong Premium Furniture, the experts in bedding, and the latest in electrical and technology. Oh, it's so frustrating to be so close and not give away $1,000. This close. We'll do it again tomorrow here at Wave at 6.5.

0: Wave 96.5, Lindell and Crammy. More fun in the morning, partly cloudy one today and a top of 18 degrees. And it is a song that's been written and performed by an 11-year-old Aussie kid that over the past couple of weeks has been building a lot of momentum. It is literally everywhere, or at least I thought everywhere.
1: Correction, he's not 11. He is 7 years of age.
0: Oh, what?
1: Young Miles, mate.
0: Why did I think he was just 11?
1: No, he is just a little tacker. Miles Phillips is his name. His dad's name is Joel. And they went on a family holiday recently to Raymond Island, Victoria.
0: Yeah.
1: And, well, Miles, when he got back, decided to write a little song about eastern rosellas because while they were on holidays, he saw a lot of them. Beautiful looking bird. Very colourful. Mm-hmm. Glorious.
0: Yep.
1: And he decided to write a little song. Dad's a muso and thought, we'll put a little beat to this.
0: Yep.
1: And they uploaded the video on the 15th of July. Now, since then, it's already had over 1 million views on social media. It's been shared everywhere. Even Miles's school bell at school this week is now Eastern Rosellas. Triple J Unearthed have put it into rotation. Yep. Bluey's even done a meme about it across the weekend. Like, mm-hmm. This thing is going gangbuster, this song, Eastern Rosellas.
0: Yeah, not just here in Australia as well. It's crazy to think that even internationally people are getting on board with this song. They don't even know what Eastern Rosellas are. Like, they're endemic birds here in Australia. But it's just such a good and catchy song. It is like the epitome of an earworm. It's what you call songs that get into your head and refuse to leave, and you just find yourself walking around singing it. And that was me in my house over the entire weekend, and just specifically the line, look at the beautiful colours. And I went along to a kid's birthday party yesterday afternoon. There was a whole bunch of parents there, and I just so happened to bring up the song. I think maybe I just randomly again busted out the look at the beautiful colours. And I got these really weird looks from a couple of parents I was talking to. They had no idea about the song.
1: Oh.
0: I'm like, what? How do you not know this song?
1: I thought everyone knew it now.
0: Yeah.
1: Like, it's been all over my news feed in the last week.
0: No, apparently not. Even our producer, Sam, we got to work today. We said we need to talk about this Eastern Rosella song in the show. She's like, what Eastern Rosella song? I'm like,
1: what do you mean?
0: Where have you been? What are you doing? Have you looked at the internet at all in the last 2 weeks?
1: Well, maybe it's just our algorithm throwing it in our face because we've got young kids.
0: Yeah, right. Well, look, if it's one in, we're all in, okay? If I have to deal with this song being an earworm, then I think we should all have to deal with it being an earworm. So if you are, like producer Sam and those parents I bumped into over the weekend, you aren't aware of the song, you're about to be, because I'm going to play the song in full right now, okay?
1: Oh, the whole lot.
0: Well,
1: okay.
0: Apparently, according to science, this is the only way to get rid of an earworm is to actually play the song and get it out of your system.
1: It's only short, though, isn't it? It's like a minute long.
0: Yeah, it's a minute and a half, but it is a minute and a half of just pure musical genius and bliss from a 7-year-old Miles. Take it away. It is the Rosella song, the Eastern Rosella song here at Wave 96.5.

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2: Albion Park roadworks seeing a reduced 40k limit and stop slow conditions in place on Tongara Road at Church Street. Wilton, a truck stopped in the breakdown lane on the Hume Motorway northbound off-ramp to Picton Road, causing some delays there. Dapto, the M1 Princes Motorway seeing heavy congestion northbound past Fowlers Road. Lights flashing on the back of buses. Whenever you see that, make sure you slow down to 40 kilometres per hour as kids are getting on or off the bus. Keep our kids safe. They're counting on you. That's the latest traffic on Wave 96.5. 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

0: Move 96.5. Little and Crammy, more fun in the morning. Your Monday looking okay, a partly cloudy one and a top of 18 degrees on the way. It has been a wild ride of a show already this morning after taking a call late on Friday as the show wrapped up. From Shane and Warilla, we now realise that the Lindell and Crammy bumper stickers we've been handing out to literally hundreds and thousands of people has a few slight errors.
1: Well, I don't care that I have one earring. I'm not the one with six fingers on a sticker on the back of people's car.
0: Yeah, this guy is apparently sporting.
1: Yeah, you're fine with it. It's more attention for you. Let's be honest.
0: Yeah, whatever. Yeah, I'll take it. Biggest kind of chooses. But if you have got one of our Lindell and Crammy bumper stickers, we could be reading aloud your rego, your license plate, after 8:30, after the news, and you've got 10 minutes to call us back. Do so, and $200 is yours. It jackpotted after we didn't get a call back on Friday. It is bumper sticker bingo, thanks to Ledge Coast Kitchens in Oak Flats, and we'll do it straight after the news next here at Wave 96.5.
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7: Good morning, Saskia Channing here with you. The Illawarra has recorded its second fatal house fire this winter. Firefighters discovering a body after extinguishing a blaze at a Kiama home on Saturday night. The person is yet to be formally identified, with police working to determine the cause of the fire. It comes less than 2 weeks after the death of Coniston woman Kyra Johnson on July 12. The Coalition has given a lukewarm response to calls for the government to extend the fuel excise discount. It ends on Sunday, just as petrol prices are already rising again, thanks to renewed fighting in the Middle East. But Deputy Liberal Leader Jane Hume has told News 24 any extension would need to be justified.
8: Whether that costs that additional pressure to the budget, a budget that's already been blown out of the water only a couple of months away from when it was delivered, whether that the budget can afford an additional hit.
7: Meantime, the lull in fighting between the US and Iran has continued overnight. America's ambassador to the United Nations, Tim Walz, has told the NBC that talks continue, but it's complex.
9: On the Iranian regime side, there is internal fighting. Some are seeking the guidance of the supreme leader. Others want to move into a different direction. And that makes it hugely challenging to, from a diplomatic standpoint, but to get to some reasonable resolution here.
7: The Oz Alert system will be put to the test today, with phones across Australia to vibrate and play a siren at 2 o'clock Eastern Time. That alert will be accompanied by a text explaining it's a test for the new emergency alert system that will deliver critical information about natural disasters or police incidents based on our location. And Wollongong's Medicare Urgent Care Clinic is celebrating 3 years of service, marking more than 43,000 patient visits since opening in Coromel. The free walk-in clinic treats urgent but non-life-threatening conditions, helping locals avoid hospital emergency departments and out-of-pocket costs.
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7: It's no time for the Dragons to dwell on last night's 20-point loss to the Titans. Coach Dean Young looking ahead to Friday's match against the Dolphins.
11: Well, I've certainly played some poor games in my time, and when I did, I was pretty happy that the game came around pretty quickly. 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
7: Meantime, the Dragons' tough start to the NRLW season continues, going down 28-8 to the Bulldogs in round four. Handling errors and missed opportunities proved costly, with the Dogs cashing in on field position throughout the contest on Saturday.
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7: Partly cloudy across the Illawarra today, chasing tops of 18 degrees. Sunny tomorrow, 20 degrees the top, mostly fine on Wednesday with tops of 17. Right now it's 11 degrees in Helensburg and 6 in Dapto on Wave 96.5.
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17: Look at the beautiful colours. 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
18: Anyone who has literally just got into the car right now is like, has he lost his mind? Well, yes, it's happening slowly every day.
17: It's the Eastern Rosella song, and look, it's an earworm, a song that gets stuck in your head, and apparently, according to science, the way to get rid of that is to just play the song, get it out of your system when you hear it. Apparently, that'll help exit it from your mind and brain, but it hasn't. It definitely hasn't.
18: You've been singing it the whole way through the news.
17: Let me tell you what this species is. Yeah, sorry. Not sorry. It is now time to hopefully try and give away some cash. This time, it's a nice, sweet $200.
0: Got a brand new Lyndall and Crammy bumper sticker on your car? 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
18: Now, as we have found out earlier this morning, there's a little issue with the bumper stickers. Crammy has six fingers.
17: I mean, whatever.
18: I actually grew up with a guy who had six fingers when he was little. Mm-hmm. He was born with six fingers, yeah. And then they had to have one removed. And they had like in a little glass jar, like a magnified jar. I remember seeing, like, you know, it was like a science experiment. They used to keep his pinky like in a little like magnified round thing.
17: Like a little jar of formaldehyde or whatever that stuff.
18: No, it wasn't like that. It was like, you know, when you see like a science center and you see spiders in this like glass flat thing and it looks like they're magnified so you can see up close.
17: Yeah.
18: It was in one of those.
17: Oh, that's so good.
18: Like a piece of glass.
17: If that was me and this six finger was real and I did have it removed, you know I'd do the same thing. It'd be my man.
18: I know you would.
17: It'd be my man cave for sure.
18: Oh, good morning, Darren. Shout out to him and his six fingers. All right.
17: Look, if you have one of our Lyndall and Crammy bumper sticks on the back of your car, we're going to read out someone's rego, someone's license plate right now. If you're the owner of that car, you may be driving it right now. You've got 10 minutes to call us back so we can give you $200 with bumper sticker bingo, okay?
18: All right. So today's number plate is DR23LQ. DR23LQ. Give us a call 4275-1965. And as you mentioned, it has jackpotted to $200 because we didn't get anyone call through on Friday. So if that is you, call us now and the money's yours.
17: Yeah, if DR23LQ doesn't call us back, it'll be $300 tomorrow. Is it a doctor? Maybe it's a doctor. Doctor 23LQ. If that's you, 4275-1965. Bumper sticker bingo. Thanks to Ledge Coast Kitchens Oak Flats, where memories are made for over 30 years.
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0: Wave 96.5. Lingle and Crammy, more fun in the morning. 18 away from 9. Bumper Sticker Bingo this morning is giving someone the chance to win $200 if you have one of our Lingle and Crammy bumper stickers on the back of your car and your license plate is DR23LQ. We are waiting for you to give us a call on 4275 1965 so that we can give you that cash. $200 is up for grabs this morning.
1: Just a reminder, in some other news today, at 2 o'clock this afternoon, all of our phones are going to be making some kind of loud beeping noise. Now, this is all because of the AusAlert emergency system. So this is their test run that they're doing today. And then, you know, later this year by October, if there's any emergency like a bushfire, flood, cyclone, any kind of security threat, they can access everyone's phones. But the reason we are highlighting it again today is because if anyone does have a phone that they keep somewhere as an emergency phone, if you are in some kind of DV situation and you've hidden a phone somewhere, that phone is going to make a sound at 2 o'clock this afternoon.
0: Yeah, I mean, that's what's really hit home for me with this whole situation and test that's happening this afternoon, Lyndall. You know, I think it's great that the government has sort of put this into place so that they can send out alerts and texts like this. But the fact that, you know, we're having to sort of warn people about this text and or message going off this afternoon because, you know, there are people, unfortunately, that find themselves in a situation where they have to have like a hidden phone as a backup that they would be hiding away from someone is pretty intense, really, to sort of hear about. So
1: yeah, well, it really highlights what's actually going on in a lot of people's family lives and domestic situations. So look, if you are one of those people, I don't even know what you can do because apparently there's still going to be a sound. Well, quite possibly if it's on Do Not Disturb or if it's on silent, they're saying that it might still make a noise.
0: Yeah,
1: which, so just be warned of that.
0: Yeah, which must mean they're working with the telcos, et cetera, to sort of bypass any of those settings with people's phones.
1: Yeah.
0: I guess in an emergency is good. You still want to make sure you're getting those messages to people. But just again, a reminder, if anyone does have a phone for whatever situation hidden away, that phone is likely to make a sound and be alerted this afternoon at 2 o'clock. And the number for anyone in a situation like that is 1-800-RESPECT. We are continuing to wait for the call from DR23LQ here for Bumper Sticker Bingo at Wave 96.5.
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3: 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First with the Illawarra's traffic.
4: In Coromore Memorial Drive, slow northbound on the approach to Rothery Street. Dapto, the M1 Princes Motorway, seeing heavy congestion northbound past Fowlers Road. West Wollongong, the Princes Highway, seeing heavy delays northbound approaching Mount Kira Road. Travelling on the M1 Princes Motorway northbound from Cataract to Heathcote, however, all clear, a 23-minute trip. Make your drive to work, home, or the shops rewarding with hundreds of return points across New South Wales. Search Return and Earn near me for one that's on your way. That's the latest traffic on Wave 96.5. More fun in the morning with Lyndall and Cranny.
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0: Dave, only 6.5. Lindell and Crammy, more fun in the morning, 8 away from 9. Partly cloudy one today and a top of 18 degrees. And we have been looking for a certain particular someone to give us a call within 10 minutes to win $200 cash this morning.
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2: Yeah, well, we have been searching for someone with another plate, DR23LQ, this morning. And unfortunately, 10 minutes is up and that person has not called.
0: No,
2: good news, though, tomorrow, $300.
0: Yeah, what's bad news for them is good news for everyone else. It means that the jackpot has another $100 thrown in the kitty. And yeah, as you mentioned, $300 off for grabs tomorrow just after 8:30. If you have one of our Lindell and Crammy bumper stickers on the back of your car, it could be you winning that cash. You can catch up with our roadrunners out and about today. Grab one, slap it on the back of your car. I've just noticed Big Boss Amy, her car has just turned into towards work here because we get a view of like King Street, Warrawong here. And I don't even think she has a bumper sticker on the back of her car. It's offensive.
2: Well, let her make the choice herself. Don't you go and stick it on there, willy-nilly, across the back, crooked.
0: I can't promise I won't do that now that I've noticed she hasn't got one, so, yeah.
2: Oh, what's Amy going to say about the six-fingered version of you?
0: Yeah.
2: Oh, there's going to be some interesting conversations had after 9 o'clock this morning about that.
0: Yeah, cannot wait for that. In case you missed it, yeah, it's been highlighted that there's a slight error with the Lindell and Crammy bumper sticker.
2: Slight?
0: Yeah, I've got a sixth finger. Yeah, thanks. Thanks for that. It's good stuff.
2: Oh, yeah.
0: I can't help but think this is deliberate. Like, you were going backwards and forwards with the design.
2: I did nothing with the six fingers. I swear to you, I did. Hey, I didn't even notice that I only had one earring.
0: Yeah, okay. Okay.
2: I even accepted it as it was with my big buck teeth.
0: I'm going to request an audit of Lindell's email correspondence with the design team, and I don't want them to be redacted like the Epstein files. I want to see everything that's possibly in those emails, okay?
2: Let's be honest. Even if I do send it to you, you're not going to read it anyway, because when have you read an email in the last 6 months? You haven't.
0: I'll run it through ChatGPT or something like that.
2: Yeah, right.
0: It'll find a solution. Bumper sticker bingo tomorrow just after 8:30 is worth $300. Thanks to Ledge Coast Kitchens, Oak Flats, where memories are made for over 30 years. It's Lindell and Crammy at Wave 96.5.

0: 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All thanks to Gateway Automotive. That is it. 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
1: Well, one thing you may have missed throughout the show today is that certain St. George Illawarra Dragons fans don't necessarily want you as part of their team now, even though you've decided that you're coming back to the Dragons and ditching Melbourne Storm.
0: Right.
1: Dragons fans are like, well, we didn't ask for you to come.
0: Mm.
1: Keep turning you back like a traitor.
2: best qualities.
0: Mate, there was reasons, okay? Again, there was reasons.
1: Uh-huh.
0: Yeah.
1: Sure. But look, you are back on board, as we know. I have been very busy during the show this morning, working behind the scenes, trying to get someone for tomorrow's show that might have the final say on whether or not you do support the Dragons.
0: Oh.
1: I could tell you, yes, you're accepted, you're not accepted. The listeners could tell you that, but there's someone else who I think will actually be the deciding factor, and I'm trying to get that person on the show tomorrow.
0: What? I mean, they can't stop me from wearing, like, the gear and supporting them.
1: Oh, this person might be able to. Like, if this person says no to you,
0: yeah.
1: I don't feel like you will feel welcome.
0: Okay, I'll be an outcast. I'll be without a team. I'll just be, like, what, just in limbo?
1: Come and support the Jungle Cats.
0: Which one, mate? The Tigers are
1: ones at the bottom of the ladder, ones at the top. So you support Jungle Cats as a whole, and at some point you'll get a win.
0: Tigers, your Tigers are absolute shambles at the moment. Seriously.
1: But look at my Penrith Panthers. Thanks very much.
0: Oh, yeah. Look at you. It's always better when you can support most of the teams in the comp, you know?
1: I work for one and I've supported the other for my entire life, so shut up.
0: All right, well, I'm interested to see who you think this authority figure is that can have the final say on whether I can or cannot support the St. George Illawarra Dragon. Like, it's their decision. I look forward to finding out who that is. That'll be as part of tomorrow's show, I'm assuming, is it?
1: Well, that's if I can get it confirmed between now and then, yes.
0: Okay, all right. Well, look, you enjoy the rest of your Monday. Don't forget to catch up with our Roadrunners. Grab yourself a Lindell and Crammy bumper sticker, and your next chance to win a shipload of cash happens just after 11:30 here at Wave 96.5. We'll talk to you tomorrow. Bye-bye.
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6: Good morning, Saskia Channing here with you. Another fatal house fire has rocked the Illawarra. A body was found after firefighters extinguished a blaze at a home in Kiama on Saturday night. The victim is yet to be formally identified, with police investigating how the fire started. It comes less than a fortnight after a deadly blaze at Coniston, and it's the seventh house fire recorded across the region since the start of winter. The Coalition concedes the country probably can't afford to extend the fuel excise discount any further. It's due to end this weekend and comes as petrol prices again climb thanks to the Middle East conflict. But Shadow Energy Minister Dan Tehan has told News 24 it's hard to justify keeping it in place right now.
7: I don't think the country can afford it at this stage, Pete. We're about to hit to $1 trillion worth of debt. We also don't know what's going to happen in the Middle East.
6: Don't be surprised if your phone goes off at 2 o'clock this afternoon. The federal government is testing its new AusAlert emergency warning system designed to keep communities informed during disasters. Emergency Management Minister Christy McBain says fast, reliable warnings are critical when emergencies strike.
8: We know the current one has its limitations, particularly those people who were on the coast for the Black Summer bushfires. And as we know, as a tourist location, if you didn't have access to one telco, you didn't receive your alert. So cell broadcast technology means we're not reliant on any one telco. As long as you're in range of any phone tower, you will receive that notification.
6: And creativity is set to take centre stage across Shell Harbour. Council's unveiled its 2026-27 Artist in Residence program, bringing local and interstate artists to the region for workshops, cultural projects and community events. The program kicks off next month with Victorian artist Samantha Thompson.
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6: Australia is well ahead on top of the medal tally after a dominant night at the Commonwealth Games, our athletes claiming 5 golds in the pool. To the NRL, the Dragons are left searching for answers after a 38-18 defeat to the Titans. Captain Damien Cook says the result was disappointing.
10: So we've been building really well big occasion. That should make it a lot easier for us. But at the moment, I can't explain that performance. We've had a good week and just it was poor. So no, we definitely have to review that one.
6: And Wollongong Olympic are the Burt Bampton Cup champions once more. Rick Goodchild marked his return from injury with the match winner in a 1-0 victory over Albion Park White Eagles yesterday.
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6: Partly cloudy across the Illawarra today, chasing tops of 18 degrees. Sunny tomorrow, 20 degrees the top, mostly fine on Wednesday with tops of 17. Right now it's 12 degrees in Thoreau and 8 in Lake Illawarra on Wave 96.5.
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11: It is Beau this morning with another 22 in a row back after the weekend. And I don't know about you, but the older I get, the shorter those things feel. Nevertheless, ripper stuff coming up from Killing Heidi in a moment. That scooped the pool with the Arias back in the day. We'll get started with Bruno Mars's latest toe tapper. I just might. 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

Dave, 96.5. It's Bo today. Coming up, we've got one from Ed Sheeran. Also, if you're into your country music, Strumming Bird Festival is coming through. 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And Stella Lefty, one of the headliners.

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Now, if you want to catch her live, she is rocking up at Yours and Owls Festival, Flagstaff Hill. Jump online, you can grab all of the details about it, but looks like it's got a hell of a lineup. So, not just G Flip, could be a cracker of a time. Miles Smith is on the way. Here's Live.

7HOFM, Milky and Mulgrave, just the way you are. It is 22 back-to-back. Coming up, we've got one from the guy who holds the record for the most number one singles in Australia. Right after the Goo Goos, Slide, Wave 96.5. Could you whisper?